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0: 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All right, instead now, la UFM, Koble Talk Out, me like Savage Show, you been regret awesome, you kiss him, dinner time, you look him awesome, interest, you been go, and up straight. You think your time, you can say dinner, but you know, but I was saying, oh, call him interest, too, now talk, a total amount by you paying back, you are him, but you know, I feel him this la pressure. Till or house him lo fortnightly after five lo fortnight and about, and then we talk. I must remaining and then by looking interested and talk. Hey, why not mix him? Me to say na mi ete help lo mi and blood na stop here. True blood okay. Like time looks to me. I have must straight there. I have must overjoy. Go smile to this line by giving him length to. And then time you back him stop now by peeling myself. Oh, yeah. Why straight me being see me? Because interest rate and now me understand myself. I'm going to go there. Yes. So me like, sir, how you been feeling with the time? Calling me 7373-8835 or you can WhatsApp. Sally voice note to WhatsApp number 7293-9393. You been regret all same. You kiss him dinner time. You look him all same. Interest ego on top. Time 5 plus 4 night all deduct finish. How you regret, Lene, please? You talking with me? Like, story later, yeah.
1: And then you can get me masking. You me a fan. You peeling too.
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4: me too, yeah!

Filma dabai dabai le UST ni plus song kamet long kalzen mendaki one time help him blomon siki song title call him yet ke wakange you are him you like him vote na request na yes big long blomoning too.

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0: Ow. You may have heard some round show once again, best to play a film. Good morning, through the university. I hope that I was killing what could come. All right, yet. All right, click time, go penis. Instead, at you may have heard, cobbler talk out. Yes, me asking you, no, me talk. You been regret also, you kiss him dinner all time. You look him also, interest, you go on top. All right, me plug a ikati and to now fortnight, but me by back him dinner now. Dinner again, same spot. no more lamb, no more strength. it's like at Emos Valuen nights and talk. I bank is him double. Henry and talk, but I no can talk a big plan regret strength. Junior Xavier and talk through why na me dinner where? I'm chol. So before you dinner, bestie, I think Mitlani look same. How much you need him straight, let you see him. No can go extra cause time lo pay me. Fortnite you ba look a full amount still up, but big plan ba go all dinner line. So think fast before you kiss him.
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So you like him when I'm playlist, but I'm still playing blue.

0: 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I mean now open. 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
2: Long Papua New Guinea, knockout one pla police officer is tap on top law. All get a officer must behind him law. One kind of some all get a citizen. Division blow internal affairs, in now work a testimony police officer. Long alcohol, na drug. This pla he help him all police officer belong you me lo stop ready. Got good pla ting ting, na stop ready long help him you. Royal Papua New Guinea Constabulary, he got zero tolerance long passing corruption. Na make him no good work. Suppose one pla officer broke him law, or he use him power blame lo make him passing no good, talk out. You got right to report him this pla. Talk him internal affairs directorate. Look him official website belong Royal Papua New Guinea Constabulary. Long pine him how you can make him report. Talk blue, he got big pla impact. Report him all no good passing, na amba help him lo come up in police force, where Papua New Guinea by got pride lamb. Talk out, na stop safe. This pla talk talk he come long Royal Papua New Guinea Constabulary.
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Jimmy FM, Sunrum Show, once again, bestie blue film. Good morning, truly, you bestie. New plus song coming out long, Metal El Tribe, one time, Elpim Long, El this morning. Song title, Colombia Dragons, you are, you like him, vote na request.

0: UFM, Sunrun Show, once again, best to film. Good morning, through the UFST. All right, incident, lo, UFM, no, man, gelly, gelly, me to blow mas at work, I can stop. All right, bestie, you must look in sample all opportunity stop. Lo grab him, na you must grab him, huh? Lo side lo make him some like extra money. You look him also, you go come lo walk na, no got lunch, or some. All I know is so provide him lunch. Good play, you provide him lunch, lol. You collect lo fortnight, or you can sell him straight on the spot, lo 10 kinan about. Or you go lo bus stop, you make him sales lab. Or no got, you can cook, sell him lo tray, or dish kaika, you can sell him lo 100 kina, or kind of some old chicken, a garden kaika. So you can make him side money blue too. Guys, now life am hard. Looking for some opportunities, lo working money, now you must working money.
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0: 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Once again, bestie Blue Filmer. Good from morning through the year, bestie. And now, talk out, talk straight, lo tambula, and maski lo haitim, haitim, mipla, please. Planti esa haitim, nagyan, to no adem sister, and la, mipla, bestie, when black grab, one telene. Must talk out, na talk straight. All right, in Siriad, lo Yumi FM. Yes, artist, Mauswara. But me play your voice, not blood artist, and but talk triple truths about them, yeah, two play and talk true. One play, Giaman, or Mauswara. Now you but talking me to blah, which one, Giaman or Mauswara. All right, Mitlarim, voice note platist.
1: So this la M triple truths about him, me. Number one, me part lo Stagaja group. Number two, me been sa school lo Ngoroka secondary. Na number three, me sa rep lo talk pisin.
0: All right, you are remember please calling me 7373-8835 or you can WhatsApp Sally voice note lo WhatsApp number 7293-9393. Now talk me which one or this la triple truths and Mauswara or M Giaman.
1: So this la M triple truths about him about me. Number one, me part lo Stagaja group. Number two, me been sa school lo Ngoroka secondary. Na number three, me sa rep lo talk pisin.
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6: Yeah. 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

0: 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Good for day, Trollo, you bestie. Of Sidon Skilling Woko Kam, all right, yet. All right, little time, Gopinis, incident, Yumi FM, artist Moswara, me playing your voice note, plus artist. Where I'm talk triple truths about them yet, two play I'm talk true, one play I'm German or Moswara. All right, me playing you can voice note, play na you are him.
1: So this la em triple truths about him. Number one, me part lo Stagaja group. Number two, me bin sa school lo Ngoroka secondary. Na number three, me sa rep lo talk pisin.
0: All right, me tla gat lo ia one plo back him em talk. Meeting number three em talk Mauswara me at me Val J. Arimosem lo GS1. Thank you Val J. Thank you true lo try. Good try. Na thank you lo back him leo. Alright, so I was at 3 m ito good try. Bestie, you at you guess him. You at you guess him straight. Which one narap lo number? Mauswara or M Giaman. Alright, put him out lo tomorrow lo take part. Na yes, good morning to Igoya at lo Olga X GPH staff song lo mi play at them Central Kekeni. Alright, no worries. M kalo playlist. What me playing blue you play at morning now.
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Yes, happy trin there, Mr. Planty Plumpla Alet Lokoble Batats down. 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Ayo, happy, happy Mama Karim Day, lo YouTube la. 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Na yes, MM Trinde, na Noxy, Mr. Emma's round piney present, please, so. Hope YouTube la enjoying this plus song.

0: 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All right, 14 minutes to 12, I'm time, blue, you know me. Now, yes, but also, but you one fly, you know, been kissing ticket. I mean, you know, ticket, not, you know, pre-booking ticket. 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Marking so 20 plus years. We look so long. All artists, all producer, yeah, all best new artist duo. You think him all get a man and Mary who said all contribute, long, promote him. Nah, yes, describe him, sing him, all nice little songs. Long country, blame PNG. Oh, yes, I'm all display line, blog give him look save, go back in the hall. You need lo now at start pre-booking ticket, blow you. Yeah, you can email him tec@pngfm.com.pg. Na pre-booking ticket, blow you. Long, gonna attend him lo May 23rd. Next week Saturday, chole. Next week Saturday. Alright, the arena ticket, 100 kina. Na yes, balcony, 250 kina. But bestie, best one straight, we can talk. You want them triple friends play you. 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

0: 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All right, bestie. You serve nowadays. Man Mary knows a thing thing na talk talk. Yes, ono sa ting ting na tok tok sa bagrap in through bell blow one plan and nara plan. All right, you make him lo you play yet? Em all right. Instead lo you me affirm, yes, a papa mama talk. All right, you think him papa mama blo you na me. All hard work lo bring me to blah, raise me to blah, lo come up good plus citizen, lo PNG. Na yes, blo family of course. But yeah, time you go cross one to one plan, no can try in through lo touch him papa mama blo narla pigni. Yes. No can try no touch it at describing one of something and make him lo provide him kaiga blood la person. Na now I'm big black amosem and make him more choice and like blem em sawe blem. You know papa mama to make him mosem make him mosem. This la you must understand him. Respect him papa mama. Time you cross one another plan, no can touch your name blo tupla. Touch your name blo itlayet or how it la tok tok lene to talk lo itlayet. But rouse him name blo papa mama out lo mouse blo you.
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11: Good plat belo time, me Katrina in Jelly. Government, he been talk out long commitment, long aim, long growing access, go long quality, higher na technical education throughout long country. Behind him, one plug groundbreaking ceremony, long proposed Sundown Technical College, na Teachers College, long West Sipik. Minister, long higher education, research, science, na technology. He talk osem, this proposed institution by playing one plug important role, long empowering all young plug people. Through long education, skills training, and human capital development. Papua New Guinea Resource Governance Coalition he been signing one plus one bill one time Australia, long strong in transparency and accountability long Papua New Guinea extractive sector long 2026 go long 2028. This plus one bill he been I'm only been signing here along Port Moresby now by supporting PNG Resource Governance Coalition long building capacity now come up in strategic roadmap whereby focus along all inclusive resource governance. President Yet he been welcoming a display partnership now he talking by helping long make him sure resource governance is stop transparent long all get a communities where mining na extractive industries me affect him. All Milan Bay Sumatin Long University Long Papua New Guinea have been raising more long 1,600 cash money now to collect him all marasina lookout supplies long support him all victims long Cyclone Myla inside Long Milan Bay province. Group have been leading this work once

0: 21+1 Bill, 110 Kumul Agriculture Limited, Long Building, Makam Agro Growing Center Project in Sidlong Province. This plus one belly been come up Long Makam District Administration Office, where member yet Long Makam you've been witnessing. Project by developing agricultural and agro processing hub, whereby focus Long Cacao, Coffee, Rice, Livestock, na all fresh produce. Now long one Solwara News, all journalists inside Long Country Tonga, he now stop and in it long all new plot threats, he come up behind long all reporting. All he been making alongside along all drug na gang activity. All media groups na press freedom advocates he been asking government na police long strong him lookout na kissim strong play action too long making sure safety along all journalists he stop time only walk long report him all kind sensitive issues or same.
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0: Manus Admiralty Football Club ibin kisim 1.5 million kina funding ikam long Manus Provincial Government long support him 2026 to 2027 National Premier Soccer League campaign. This plus funding by covering all operations. Payments belong all players, travel costs, and preparation to belong team inside long new plus season. All club officials see talk support he come long provincial government by helping to long strong him competition long team inside long national level of football competition. Now long NRL, Dolphins outside back Jack Bostock he now come up awesome surprise contender long wing position inside long blue squad long game one. All selectors he stop yet long consider him one term not all options must game even got limited NRL games long this plus season.
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3: You story. PNG Housebung I bring him come to you.
4: Yes, hello and welcome to You Story. This week, we talk on artificial intelligence, so AI. And we looking now, plant the country, long world, use him. PNG too, you may use him. Long working, plant something. And one of the tool long using, long making work with the soul. And can come up also one of something where he can come up in heavy again inside long community, long Yumi. Time you mean use him long straight road. One can time in national election by coming next year. Now big worry now and also display all AI technology and all man made by use him long time long influence him all election as long 2027. So we ask him now how true by you can monitor him display the time long address him before long all election come up. Here now we were talking come on same long secretary na CEO long department long information na communications technology or ICT Mr. Stephen Matai Noho usad by itok talk more long this plan.
5: When you're using that data in a model, you got to be responsible for making sure that you have the rights to use that information, and then you got to ensure that there's protection. You're ensuring that protection of citizen rights is in place. And I think to some extent, we did propose also that the government maintains a register of all models being used, not only models, but the tools and AI tools being used, because for example, when you're pushing data into ChatGPT, whose data are you pushing in? Then where is that data now being processed? Somewhere offshore, because we are consumers of it. We don't have our own models in country. You're putting some data that's sensitive in nature. Whatever the sensitivity is, you got to make sure that you have the right to put it in there. And that model itself also, you have to know how the model is using it as well.
4: Thank you, Long Harim. Long, you will give me again tomorrow. Long Harim, more long display. Talk.
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And all the stick thing to all escort boys, delivery boys. 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A good day through.

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You mean a fam, Sandra, I'm sure, want a girl, bestie, blame, film, a good plan, lunch, our true lo, you bestie. 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

You may have found Sunrum Show once again. Bestie Blue Film Happy Lunch Hour, you bestie. All right, new song coming at Long Naxi J. Song title, call him yet. Gigantic Hybrid Oro Kaiva. You are him, you like him. Make sure you put him on mark. Vote na request long end. All right, one blah lunch hour dedication. Lo ia, ego yet long. All get a boys for me. Around Lo Pom City, namely go yet Lo Bata Benji, Blade na King Charles. One plus talk save lo two plus butter blomi and PNG Kaimi na Timmy. Me plow it in Utla stop lo Numundo Steakhouse by Matt. Oh yeah, lunchtime. How you plow it? Wait one time, Billy. Bulb around come. one plus lo ear yet. Like Salim Tassol, lunch our dedication, blame go at Lord our family at Long Symbol or Chuaves Sinai, and to four Weezy, namely go at Lord former Council Stallone Junior Jackson, Nicholas Kuwati, na go down Lord Papa at Castle, Long Papa Castle, na Wara Samuel. All right, people at Guelo Council now at MCM, congrats, one time all boys, Lo White River. All right, thank you, through good love, you know, through Lo YouTube, White Man.

0: You may have heard, I'm sure, once again, bestie blue filmer, good for day, through the bestie, happy lunch hour. Make sure you come outside, if anyone black eye guys, strong in muscle belt, suppose you stop the walk, or you round stop too, please, if anyone black eye guys, you strong in muscle belt, you know me, no strong blow man, Mary, why stop lo, institute all go, avinon. 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You may have playback words. Now, fast forward. Maybe playing me one plus song. Now, me talking me straight artist or title blow this plus song. So, me tla RMKN this plus song.
1: I ask

0: All right, Mitlagatlo. Yeah, Willie Hawks, Tokosem, me takes all the way along 8 Mile Artist Theatre, Esta Pacifica. All right, yes, you're right. One plalo ia tu, I'm coming at Lomangi West Papua yet by Esther. Bestie, one plalo dedication blomi Narox Ben. Name blomi at Fidelis, and greetings blomi go at Lord Boys yet, Lord Unit 1 2 Fleets, Black Swan. Me plus Kelly Mumi FM staff. I thank you through good plalo and chavalo you plan. Yes, you right too. One plalo WhatsApp voice note, Mitlarim.
1: 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Artist singing blame him. 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

0: Then you want to care bring him white man blend, golo place, and brata blend, and we line him in how long kaikai hake poi. 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

0: 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Good day through you, bestie. Happy late lunch hours. I was now told you could come and sell a point in Blakai Kai. All right, bus crew, thing him to bus driver. Tati kina blong and blow lunch money. Make sure you point in Blakai Kai na gimem. Power remem energy yet. Na yes, you'd like make him walk play to blank. All right, for all you are in penis, na mi ba repeat him ken. Makim tasol 20 play years. 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Lo big plus stage. Look save lo 2 play year 2024 na 2025. 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I mean now open. You can check him out. 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Na yes, nominate him this plus song. We have been put up na cry good lo 2024 na 2025. But you shall like him straight long end. All right, make sure you follow him page, like him page too. Now, yeah, make sure to you pre-book him ticket blue you now. 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

0: You be a fam, Sarah Show, and take a bestie blue film. My good love, and control your bestie. Oh, sit down, scaling, we'll come. All right, yet. All right, bro. Yes, 3 minutes to 1 p.m. time, you know me. Low 1 p.m. now, but you know me, sit down, RM, you me, FM News. 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Alright, bestie, right after low 1 p.m. news, and you saw up in SM UMFM High School Hits, 4+ song, but play back to back. Hope you enjoy him, this 4+ song. Na yes, me dedicate him to go yet long, all get that. Exumatin Blood, De La Salle. Have an ultra you fly.
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13: Good pla day, me Katrina and Jelly. Tete imakim wampla historic milestone long journey long teaching service commission long senisim education system. Long display looking only been launching corporate plan long strong him na come up in more better service delivery na to launch him teaching service development plan. We aim long maintain him teaching profession inside long country one time website launching. Government even talk out long commitment long aim long growing access go long quality higher and a technical education throughout long country behind one for groundbreaking ceremony long proposed Sundown Technical College na Teachers College long West Sipik. Minister long higher education research science na technology itokosem a display proposed institution by playing one play important role long empowering all young people through long education skills training na human capital development. Papua New Guinea Resource Governance Coalition have been signing 1+1 bill one time Australia, long strong in transparency and accountability long PNG extractive sector inside long 2026, ego long 2028. This 1+1 bill have been come up here along Port Moresby now by supporting PNG Resource Governance Coalition along building capacity now come up in strategic roadmap whereby focus along inclusive resource governance. President Yeti been welcoming this partnership now talk and by helping along making sure resource governance is top transparent along all getter communities where mining and extractive industries are affecting. Na long one Salwara News, all journalists long Tonga, he now stop and need long all new plus threats can we come up behind him reporting all he been making alongside long all drug and a gang activity. All media groups na press freedom advocates he been asking government na police long strong him lookout na kiss him strong play action no make him sure safety long all journalists he stop time only walk long report him kind all sensitive issues or Sam.
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13: Hello, Wigman. He now step up long game long all behind 1+5 try victory win long all last weekend against him Wanki Tumbe inside long 2026 Digicel Exxon Mobil Cup. Long display. Only we walk ready now long Narapla Big Bear Challenge against the Impom Vipers this Saturday here along Port Moresby. Now long NRL long this Friday by looking inside long round 11 and Bulldogs by Pillai against the Sharks. Now Rabbitohs against the Dolphins.
14: Come on them, nuclear look PNG house boom. You may have sports news, one time true guy.

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1: Welcome back to UMFM High School Hits. And the girl festival, film a good plavin on through. Hope you enjoy this love for plus song play back to back. You let him can put me out lo tomorrow, lo one kind time, lo 1 p.m. All right, fun fact about high school days. Lo back in high school days, you know me some must lo legal something when come up lo life lo meet up la kind of same test you score him out of out like 30 out of 30 or 28 out of 30. I am big plan master there. Weekends lo you know me too am some more exciting, more fun filled one strat. Like weekend you saw some by no stalls by finding all friends catch up go lo wara or you plug lo sampler or lunch dates number out. You think weekend is more exciting than schooling days. So I'm going to finish on Friday then. Now, yeah, so you enjoy maybe fun. I'm not costing me to do anything. You know, plenty, but you go, you may contribute 10 kina, na paini mo kaike na kaino sem. I'm back then in high school days. Nowadays, you start by looking more same time. You having fun. Ayo, please. I'm about consuming money na time blue one time. Weekend them by looking more seven short straight in a long play weekend. Weekend them short straight. Now, yeah, time you think to relax, na chill, stop back in the house. You must plan in past them. No, I plan this la weekend, na relaxation, blue no, but I'm good. And papa, grab what I

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Right big block of loving on blood Natasha Igoyet long all the family blame yet long coco po and to be

0: You may have heard some round show one to get best to blue film. Good flavin on through the university. I'll sit down scaling will come. All right, yet. All right, instead now, you may have heard report card. Yes, me got lo here, capital letter F, na small letter L. All right, you think of some symbol blow one element inside that long periodic table. You can call me 7373-8835 or you can WhatsApp Sally voice note to WhatsApp number 7293-9393. All right, capital letter F, small letter L, and symbol blow one element inside that long periodic table.
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0: 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Good flavin on through your bestie. Alright, me got one pla. Yes, listen, I'm staff want to you mean now at in cello studio. Hello, Avinon.
1: Avinon.
0: You alright?
1: Yes, me alright.
0: Alright, good fla. You call your name Liet na you la sali dedic slow sad.
1: I name Domi Joshua. Me la salim dedication Domi go all polio team na tetanus team we around NCDC. Me la salim big la. Avenue Blomigo Lol, na dedication Blomigo Lol. Saint Tris team, we are on the one block white platen chita, plate number block R and BG Jet 817. Now walk must go at Talks our Lol team out.
0: Yes, thank you, True. Now, you just explain him quickly about this polio vaccination you program give around here?
1: Yes, polio vaccination, I'm beginning when below 5 years old. Na tetanus. Mi black carry out 2 program. Na reply polio. Blood picking we 5 years old. Na tetanus am blood Mary childbearing age long age 15 go 45. And now currently mi black carry out. Now I'm 3rd week to mi black walk around within NCDC.
0: Straight. So last year you've been giving first one round.
1: Last year I'm first round with tetanus. Na round 1 na round 2 block polio.
0: I'm straight. Me man, me coming in straight round 2 yeah. This round 3 plan on miss me.
1: Mr.
0: Thank you, Truna. You got good love, you know.

0: 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All right, incident, report card, me asking you, no, me talk, capital letter F, na L, M symbol, blow, one M element, incident, long periodic table. Thank you, Lord Joshua, yet long 8 years. M talk, flare, BM, yes, you right straight. Thank you, Lensa Blue, good love, on.
1: Hey, what else is still amazing? Priscilla, sister, let and gave it to Regina.
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0: Trulo UVST. All right, Poro, thank you. Straight, let's sit on Poro 1 time at 9 a.m. Campini Simo Sem now, 2 p.m. Up next, by sit on Poro 1 time, the one and only Kake Larva cast in the house. Let me a fan walk about 2 to 7. Let me at Vestibule film a come you like him, you nothing through. Stay beautiful, stay handsome always. Now, yes, besties, I was, you know, go to now vote him. Yes, listeners' choice song of the year 2024 now 2025. Favorite song, Blue Low poster. 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So no can miss out. M next week's are rechole. So make sure you see him ticket. Blog you Ariav. All right, like him you. But me to catch up Ken lo one kind time. 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

0: 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Halloween, you may on kickstart him off walk about, blow you me, and on 3 day off, you know, since in calling me at Balamares, Bonaravien, all gonna get here on these New Britain, all these New 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
2: 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Yeah. 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Ask him first them. 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

0: Yes, mula yumil look sabi lon hard work blo all the music man Mary inside lon country blo yumil one time 28 Yumi FM PNG Music Awards 2026 lon number 23 day blo moon may here lon Lamana Gold Club yet no can miss out eh nomination assembly yumi to open now lon listeners choice son of the year blo to play year one time and blow year 2024 na 2025. Second, may UMFM PNG Music Awards Facebook page na nominate. You know, book him ticket, blue you. You better hurry up because online the book him ticket, you go past Lenya. And by finish now, by you me to blah by miss out here. 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You will go pass from management event, email on night. And Kin Blow Tolai Rock. Celebrate him to 40 years I've learned a lot of music inside the country blue you may big plan mark and put him to now missing him back in the big plus in blend along all year ago finish orchid villas and this time and making me come up sweet and sweet more yet hey but the wind says like suicide on this last song do you all right bring him a time believe it 21 minutes past the two nice love you don't throw. Yeah, now time for you may schedule him to ask him for you may inside alone line him the survey, my land, my country. Ask him, suppose you may call up from PMV, lose him Lay City, behind him a big road. How long by me take him you may tupla, alone go come up on Madan. Suppose you may tupla call up from PMV, lose him Lay City, behind him big road. How long am I taking me to Pula Logo come up on the beautiful Madan? 7373-8835 number you can call or you can voice note or message solo WhatsApp number 7293-9393 now.
1: 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Emi no AI? Em all sing sing true true. Isa we para plum players. 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I come in a blue now. All get to weekdays. Bienta solo 6 kilog news. 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Meji. 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
2: Long Papua New Guinea. No got one plus police officer is stop on top of law. All get a officer must behind him law. One kind of some all get a citizen. Division blo internal affairs in now work the testimony police officer long alcohol na drug. Display I help him all police officer belong you me lo stop ready got good thing thing na stop ready long help him you. Royal Papua New Guinea Constabulary I got zero tolerance long passing corruption na make him no good work. Suppose one officer broke him law or using power blame lo make him passing no good talk out. You got right long report him display. Talk him internal affairs directorate. Look him official website belong Royal Papua New Guinea Constabulary. Long pine him how you can make him report. Talk blue I got big play impact. Report him all no good passing na amba help him lo come up in police force where Papua New Guinea by got pride lamb. Talk out, not stop safe. This is Talk Talk, he come along Royal Papua New Guinea Constabulary.
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5: 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You kid up na help me na make it sample walk past them. 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

0: UMFM celebrating 20 years. You may learn looks of a lot of music, man, very inside lon country. You may this late year. UMFM 28 PNG Music Awards 2026. And hello, we walk about Blue Mill on 3 day Avenon. McDonald Taylor. Since in a mono, Jojo Aramandio, Nabania Mono, Koyarimo. And bring in my time, Blue Mill now 25 minutes to 3. Nice to have you on through on you. And then you may come back, skill him can ask him, blue me, inside the lone, line him the summer, my land, my country. Suppose you may call up from PNV, Lucy Lee, behind him a big road. How long am I taking you, me tupla? How long come up on Panu, or beautiful Madan? And, not a place, sister, blue me, Judith, Mr. Karam, here on Port Moresby. And we talk, and by taking 3 hours, suppose, road condition, me all right. Thank you, Judith, Lord, Beckham, bring you. And, Narapla, Manda, bring you me too, and me, Beckham, ask him, bring you me. And, and we talk, Uncle Castillo, by taking 5 hours, kind of say 5 hours, because I'm, 337 kilometers. Ah, okay, Manda. Well, thank you. Some problem, me play no save, me play save behind him, the soul road, nothing there, me play no save county mawa, and me play by save now. Yeah, thank you. I won't take part inside, I won't ask him, you me, line him the save, my land, my country, you been trying, you know, get through, no can tell him, you come back, skill him can, not a plus, you me one kind time tomorrow, have you known.
1: 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Harim all get the sports news inside long country, long UMFM. 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You peel him too.
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0: celebrating 20 years of Lee Miller looks of Ellen all music man Marion Sutherland country Lee Miller one time 28th UMFM PNG Music Awards 2026 and hola Caimio yeah Yagabrino Ellen Harry Blue you Brunia Mimi round Ellen Dengue province Tetelon Avinone and all get along Highlands walk along pick him up signal Blue UMFM online and stop one time you me all get a yet online one boost from me here on Pangia Kagua Irabe like him here on Yalibu too. All right, and now talk several than you or several ticket sales booking there money you got Narapra Kainol get a now Minanablon Gia money mio because 100 kina on main arena and balcony 250 kina and lon four pla, all right, four pla man you na three pla porobla you hey, I'm 280 kina the soul, yeah. And now this layer, man, I mean, walk on, go hurry up through now, yeah. I mean, I'm by close to finish now. You need, Lord, email him the soul, TC, at pngfm.com.pg. I'm all get a lowercase yet. And I talk something on you. And on this week, he may walk on the, and let him, you give him a hand mark for you. And on the listener's choice sound of the year. And we got two play year, 2024 and 2025. One of them since in him in Pineapps thrown on year of 2024. Now you since in behind him one time. You put him hand mark for you then. And one of them since in him in Pineapps thrown through on year of 2025. Put him hand mark blue you too. Check him UMFM PNG Music Awards Facebook page na nominate. 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

Yeah, I've been through on you, me by poor money, me you go through yet the soul. Me same the soul on the kind smile blow, kewa ambuge ya, this little smile blend the soul, I sabe, make him, me sabe feel cold, nothing true, awesome, I see karma up him, me. you may find work about on 3 days, you know, and celebrate him 20 years, summer, you mean? On the looks of it, on music, but very inside on country, you mean? One time, you may find PNG Music Awards 2026, look forward, then. Number 23 day, bro, moon May. 2026 here on the Lamana Gold Club. Yeah, to remind you, you can all tickets from the Yumi 100 kina on main arena and balcony 250 kina and on the four plus man, all right, group of four, you na all three plus poro blo you and nothing three 280 kina on main arena and now all tickets him on only walk on book him out now. In a long time, by this 280 kina, a group of four by finish, yeah, honest. Huh? Oh, no, God, it's not yet. Online work on trauma, hard no me, and I talk, no, God, it's not yet. Okay, so close to him by finish. Yeah, thank you. Hello, the hard emblem, you. UBFM. Listener's Choice Song of the Year. This is a nomination semi-open yet. All right. Nominate him. This is a song you've been had him. You six one time. Along year of 2024. Na year of 2025. Two plus year one time. So two plus since then. Second UMFM PNG Music Awards Facebook page. Na nominate. All right. Pre-book him all tickets. You no good by him to play miss out. Email him the soul. tc@pngfm.com.pg. All right. Perform on night two. Big name artist. You me. All right. Reggae sensation. Anselm Nakikos. And me had him too. Also, Tavin Tuni. Me confirm the soul on the perform on night.

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0: A Queen, have you done through all, you know, the Queen, Bully, you may stop harrying about. Thank you, Helen, Harry, and Bully, you may, right throughout Long Country, Bully, you may. You got this little special talent, Bully, you may stop, eh? All Queen, only no save, put it on, put down, here. Because only save, when him something only walk, long make him now, by Karim Kai Kai, along behind time. All same, no can put it in you yet. Show him this the talent, bro. You put him a leg, bro. You forward and make him this a senis along the life, bro. You now sit down, bro. You along the behind time. Right, people talk about mass along the all merry way you walk along the put him talent, bro. You talent, bro. All he come out, please kill you. On the UMFM PNG Music Awards too. Yeah, celebration 20 years of the UMFM. Looks of a long hard work on old music man Mary inside the long country. Blue UMFM come number 23 day. Blue Mona May here on Lamana Go Club yet. I'm interested one. I'm all female artists of the year. All big name female artists, all races. Lord Kisima looks have a long to play here one time, 2024, now 2025. Yeah, all talent, all, and you must look have a lot so that all you can in up on the sun up strong and the karma, this la. Name blow all, one time music blow all, one time Hamamas inside along the country, blow you may support him, now promote him, music industry, blow you may along the country. Yeah, walk about long train day, have it on, one time and one and only.
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stop far away. Me am by company me at because me am daddy blue you, yeah. 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

0: Right, Licklick Hap, talk walkie similar, talk English, you may walk on the scale, ma'am. Cut and cheese. Cut and cheese. How about you, Miss Kelim, now on talk piece? We got triple answer. Answer K, answer A, na answer S. Had him good? Na you mark him down. Answer blue you. Right, answer K, answer A, your answer S. Answer K, cut him off. Cut him off. Right? Answer A, asua na knife cut him. Asua na knife cut him. Na answer S, straight talk. Straight talk. So what about somebody you meet to play, lock him in. Answer K, answer A, your answer S. 7373-8835 M number you can call, or you can voice note a message now. Hello, 7293-9393. M, come up now. 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
0: 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One them cock and larva casti. 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

Play you am a beautiful sweet Thomas. Hey, hey, Central Kilkenny. Again, we boy, Jim Boy na in CG. Skelly one time old boys, Blumi. 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Also on the Brain Station, one time team Vodafone Lepom, team leader Marvin, now boys, on the delivery ball stock, blow Kerama. Ah, so only exchange along the Brain, online on the most we go down, give him all stock, now by online, lo Kerama, by continue you go. All Mangi Kerama team, Vodafone, radio number, RAZ 666. Oh, lo boy! Meeting 600 and no got only go 666. One plus style, read your number of Loyola, Almongi Kerama, Lo Vodafone. And all get a talk, Kake, Tokilia silence of Loyola, Mibla Loki me in Lo answer S, straight talk talk. Yeah, cut him off this long, long plus story about, now you may just make him so tight. Yeah, so lock him in, that law answers. Thank you, boys. And another country, blim talk, Kaki Kasti, Avinulu, you, Johan, here on the Girahu. Hello, Kane, Johan. And I'm talking answer, blim, me lock him in, law answer is talk straight. Aha, thank you, uncle. And another place country bring me to talk good loving on through you, you Casti, me yet Lemeki. Hello. One blah blah regular yet driver blah me, George Peter, and on cops and security transport. And now yet me to play come on several quarter way, and on to Carrera, me to play lucky me in lo answer is. Thank you, Lemeki. One time, driver blah you, George. Yeah, look out, you make to what I get, eh? All right, you have the sole answer. You may like you let inside along the Tokilea silence, cut the chase, and you may lock him in the answers. You do mean lock him in the answers, huh? Ah, I think we must copy my answer, you are. I'm all right. Tomorrow, by me making hard, and by you copy my answer, me. So join me at the same time tomorrow, I'll be done.

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Harim all get the sports news inside long country long Yumi FM. 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You peel him too.

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0: Celebrating 20 years of Blayumila Luxavel on Old Music Man, Mary and Salon Country Blayumi. And one time at 28 Yumi from PNG Music Awards 2026. No can miss out. And on number 23, Dave Lamunbe Hill on the Lamana Gold Club. Lucy Place, the Candy Dwayne. Bring your Mimi around here on the Lay City. Hello, Lay City. And what I'm looking at, corner inside the Lay City, more on the cruise one time. I believe work about you, all right, sit down, scale him too. He will come up, all right. So, all right, time for you now on the scale him again, uncle. Minecraft, I give him you 5 seconds. I'll beg him, ask him, right, ask him, you me, and also him. Bus driver, start one time, no got passenger. Along first bus stop, 20 passengers call up. Now you go come up to second bus stop, half the passenger only get off the bus. Now on that last bus stop, 5+ passenger only call up, now 3+ passenger only go down. Ask him, what am Kalab lo I'm the bus driver? We give him your 5 seconds time to use that now. Ooh, bus driver, I've been through on you. What am Kalab lo I'm lo you? Red or green or yellow? Uncle, ask him, you mean what am Kalab lo I'm lo bus driver, blue you? I'm the bus driver, I'm same color, or same lo you too. Hey, and one tricky one, eh? No worries, uncle. Yeah, you enjoy Marvin, but you make him sure you go good to the house, eh? Now you may catch up one time, and not ask him, but you will Minecraft one kind time tomorrow, Marvin.
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2: 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Ayo Lewaho, McDonald Thailand.
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0: Alvin and Trullo, no, you know, the man, Conga, yell on the autonomous and region of the Bougainville, you may write the song like him. And a big Alvin and Trullo, he got on John Sigman, Stentex, and Steven, all get a stop hurry meet here on Angora meet. Picos Point, on what a sipic. Like you, people are nothing through here. Thank you. A lot of good company. John Sickman, one time Sentex, and Stephen. All right, bring him a time. Let me mark him at 4 o'clock. You may sit down, easy, relax, enjoy him. One blood, nice black cup. Nescafe original 3-in-1. Kick black copy taste. Now, scale him to all 4 black people. And inside all, you may from top 4 on 3 day having on.
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1: 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Elon the Lamana Go Club, number 23, Debramon May, no can miss out. 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Yeah, now you be Hamamas one time, look save. Elon the old music man, Mary, you me. Elon the year 2024 and 2025. All right, scale him all four plus bucle since in how will you sit down back and holy one place for all. I'm through on power. I'm the vote na request for you. And Larry Wall this the vote na request come in. Now you may come back as Kelim can or four plus big lessons in one kind time tomorrow. If you don't want a big Halloween, I'm the Nescafe original 3-in-1. Kick the copy taste.
2: 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You peel him too.

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0: Yumi, if I'm celebrating my 20 years, Yumi, Helen looks savvy, Helen music, man, Mary, inside Lon Country, Yumi. One time, 20th Yumi FM PNG Music Awards 2026, and bringing Yumi around here on Lay City, especially all the stuff having met here on Butiba Miet, all family, Elon Yanga, Elon Kamkumu, Yumi, all right. Yeah, nice one, yeah. All right, and our group Jokema, since in Uda Da Da Da, make him Avinun Blue Yumi come good, and all line Blue Yumi on the Morobe, stop hearing about, scale him talkless, bring him Yumi come close to on the place yet, eh? Leva Blue Yumi stop long place, yeah. All right, bring him a time, believe me, 27 minutes to 5, and time, believe me, now on the practicing road safety and remind him you can road sign Blue to tell on Avidon a normal drive will keep you alive. A normal drive will keep you alive. Now how about you mean brook him this on talk person? I'm easy that's what I'm straightforward, they're plenty on you mean understanding me English. Normal drive Blue Yumi by he can in up on the keeping Yumi alive, eh? But Yumi stop safe. Suppose you hurry up now, on this little time. Yet you talk, you by finish low 5 o'clock. Now you hurry up, make him more delivery, blow you, now. You like a shortcut about, now. You know, behind him traffic rule. By you ask him, you yet, on the stop, on Birua. Yeah, time you, involved on the accident on the road, and one problem wait us all. You by go on the workshop, na car blow you by go to house. And talk machine is have a trauma old same. All same that team that's all I road safety, and is safety blow you na me.
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0: UFM celebrating 20 years of you Miller looks of Helen All Music Man Mary in Silent Country, will you me? One time 28 UFM PNG Music Awards the 2026 Helen number 23 day from May. Here on the La Mana Gold Club. Yeah, so look forward, learn and no can miss out. 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And this is a group of four package, yeah. Lo 280 kina, lo arena. I'm close to now by finish, yeah. look all same, I think five plow. Two plow. Huh? Amos plow? Hey, some plow work, put him three plow pingana. All one work, yeah? Okay, so, we don't can talk, you must only work, put him three plow pingana, some plow talk two plow pingana. Hey, this is a 100 kina main arena ticket, and by finish nothing through, yeah. A balcony, 250 kina. Make him sure you pre-book him ticket, blue you, and you may look him no space, blue you may come awards tonight on the Lamana number 23 day, blue moon May 2026. And 28, you may find PNG Music Awards 2026. 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

0: Look him, son, you go down, easy, bring him a day, but you may tour, you walk along, come, lo finish, blend now, we plenty, you may look forward to on the finish, on the 5 o'clock, mark him course, house line, but long kind of, you know, Sam, see me walk along the tram, on the wind on, let him, this la avenue, and come the way you like him, blend, and make him sure you take him this leak time along the reflect along the progress blow today. What am something you make him me come good? What am something you know make him me you know come good learn yeah? But you me to like look learn along tomorrow. No can tintin plenty too much, no can worry too much. Appreciate him what am something you make him me come up good today. All right? And I kiss him leak time out. Maybe lo have you known on the Hamamasim you get, all right? Celebrate him on something you achieve him today. You work about 3 days, you have one time, one and only.
1: 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You feel him too?
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5: 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You

0: 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Blimilon looks at Milan old music, man, Mary inside Lon Country. Blimilon one time at 28th UMFM PND Music Awards at 2026. And that's IK. One blah blah blah nominee, Blimilon too. Lon Male Artist of the Year. Races one time, Tavin Tuni na Kronos. Ah, and by Strombla. Nominees Blue Yumi, who sat by winning Male Artist of the Year 2025. You need to find him out on Saturday, number 23, day of May, here on Lamada Gold Club yet. You are pre-booking ticket Blue Yupinis or no God? Ay, how yeah, now you know pre-booking ticket Blue Yumi. But you meet over there by Miss Out here. Pretty much time, believe it, 2 minutes to five. Stop, stand by. Lick time. I come out on a new plan, look, and I design the PNG house. You may find my news one time, big plan, Halloween, blow water phone, connect one time, best data network. All get a day. All big plan story, you may blow today. Kerema District along Gulf Province is signing a community development agreement. One time a department block community development na religion along Stronim all community service deliveries. Yeah. So Harimolo know this love one time to some all a big plus story blow you may blow today. Na to all sports news come one time big plus Halloween blow true kai.
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12: 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Kerema District in now come up in one plus partnership, one time department blown community development and a religion. Long come up in one plus district community development center. Long money mark blown 2 million kina, where department one time district even contribute 50% each go long a display project. Minister blown community development and a religion. Itokosem a display one bell and we mark him important step go long strong him all community development services. Long district level, na make him sure or same all protection na empowerment programs by reaching a display all getter communities. Medang provincial government has been signing one bill, one them rural airstrip agency, one them aim long improving access go long all remote communities inside long Medang. Long display signing, provincial administrator has been talk out long commitment long aim long work close to one them governor, long delivering all important services and development go long all people who site pine him hard long kiss him all basic government services. More yet, rural all rural airstrips by helping Big Patrol long transport him to all agricultural products directly go along all provinces or some Western Highlands na Morobe. Tete ibin makim wampla historic milestone long journey long teaching service commission long senisim education system. Long display looking only been launching corporate plan long strong him na come up with more better service delivery na to launch him teaching service development plan we aim long maintaining teaching profession inside long country one term website launching too. Government even talk out long commitment long aim long growing access go long all quality higher and technical education throughout long country behind one plug groundbreaking ceremony long proposed Sundown Technical College na teachers college along West Sipik. Minister long higher education research science and technology he talk osem this proposed institution by playing one play important role long empowering all young people through long education skills training na human capital development. Now long once all water news, all schools see pass yet behind long heavy rain, he been come up in big bagarab long main island long Tahiti this week. This heavy rain too he come up in more landslide along east coast long Tahiti, na he look him to all trip all DY he been put down on top long all power line. More yet plenty all roads he pass na plenty all house he kiss him bugger up along this plan natural disaster. Talks of a go long all people must up tas all indoors na long no can go out nothing na must report him one em all arapla big pla heavy he come up.
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12: Hello Wigman, you now step up long game blong all behind one plus five try victory win blong all last weekend against Imongi Tumbe inside long 2026 Digicel Exxon Mobil Cup. Long display work ready now long narapa big pa challenge against Impom Vipers display Saturday here long Port Moresby. Na long NRL long display Friday by looking inside long round 11 and Bulldogs by Pillai against him Sharks na Rabbitohs against him Dolphins.
6: Ika mo antem nuclear look lo PNG Ausbung. 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
15: 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This week we talk long artificial intelligence or AI. And you be looking now plant the country long

All Sing Sing, we were making you think in palace, all family, now good times before. Six floor Sing Sing, where you me big flow one time, harem na saling ting ting, low late 90s, na early 2000s. 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
1: 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Have your own scale him all 6 play golden hits. You may bring them back on memories. You may, and I hope you enjoy him all 6 play golden hits. And line up blow you may today. My name is Pinisim, good through like blue you. And one time big play, hello him. Meji, make him kai kai sweet. Joining me black and same time tomorrow. I've been on inside the London UMFM 6 packs. 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

0: 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Week he come behind with the Cincinnati Daddy Rouse win him award, or Kronos win him award, and the Stablo Youth of Soleil. But remind him you can also listener's choice, son of the year. Nominations have still open yet. When I'm since then been piled up strong through on year 2025, the year 2024. You need Lord put him handmark blue you now way. Thank you, UMFM, PNG Music Awards, Facebook page, now nominate. Right, all ticket sales, you walk on, go hurry up now. You got, I think, four, five, blah. Yeah, it's Tablo, a group, yeah, the group, yeah. I think must 280 kin, huh? Lon arena, group of four. You na, narapla tripla poro blu you. 280 kina, yeah? By you be kiss him good pla chance through lon, look him all awards blu you be, right? Balcony, 250 kina. And you won yet, and 100 kina alone arena yet. Right? So, no can miss out on this big plan night, blue you me. And 20 years, blue you me, alone the looks of it, alone the hard work, and the contribution, blue all music, man, very inside on country, blue you me, alone strong him, music industry inside on country, blue you me. Right, 28th UMFM PNG Music Awards. 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

0: My only one and one and one and only. Yeah, you know, two and only. One and only, the soul in the house. And two and only. And by joining me behind the solo, 7 o'clock news here. Two and only, Dage Dage Man, Papa Ablo Nikki, and Bestie Papeke M. Yet, and Bata Vince. Yeah, thank you, Lord Harry, bless you. Bring him, you may come, Lord, arrange him, Lord, walk about, Lord, you may, Lord, train day of, you know, and make him sure you look him, balance him, put down today, teen him the soul, scale him, and long play week again, you going up on fortnight, so, no can try him, Lord, make him about a budget good, so that, you may too, like, can in up on, survive, Lord, this, lick, lick, half time, can, eh? Plenty Lord Yumi by look him Lord straight him can all heavy blue Yumi Lord Dinao. Yeah, some blue Yumi Dinao on top Lord Dinao can and hey, heads have a pain, hey. Anyway, don't get lost in tin and we come back and on house line. We come on Beef Plus Stage, the 20th Yumi FM PNG Music Awards 2026, where Yumi Walker looks up at the soul, a lot of contribution, blah, all the music, man, very blah, Yumi, and on the year of 2024 and 2025. Nominations and we open, and on the Listener's Choice Song of the Year Award, second the soul Yumi FM PNG Music Awards Facebook page and nominate. Prepook him ticket, please, you, because me walk reminding me also more ticket. Only walk on book him early now. He no got more ticket by next week. Yeah, me look him or Sam. So you better hurry up. And 28 UMA from PNG Music Awards 2026. Come one time, big support, Lord, sponsor, blah, you mean, Robert von Samson, home and off, Able Home and Office, New Guinea Ice, Office of Censorship PNG, Trans Pacific Assurance, and Gala PNG. Supporting me, you mean, on night two, Now FM, Legend FM, PNG House, Wong, Magic Factory, and Total Event Company. He walk on the go pass, on that management event, but you may, on that night. All right. Stop standby, but Vince joining me, on 7 o'clock. Scale him to all 8 plus people since inside on UMFM top 8 on 8 o'clock tonight.
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0: 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Gigantic hybrid blo oro kaiva now. A new place in Zinbro Nakshi J. Skelly, we have come good, nothing true on Yao Blue You, Handmark Blue You, the song. Walk about, Alon Trinde Yavinon, coming up also in the soul. Thank you, Alon Harry Blue You. And walk about, Blue You may come good one time. Feelings na Tintin Blue Yumi alone celebrating 20 years of Blue Yumi alone looks of alone old music man Mary in Sadlon Country Blue Yumi one time 28 Yumi FM PNG Music Awards 2026 here alone in La Mana Go Club. Lord number 23 day blue moon May look forward then and I know can through miss out. All right, look out to me. You had stop safe, stop healthy now. No can tremble bring him heavy. Come to sit down, you and a family along this little time yet. Good night, to you love me at one and only. Kake Larava Kasti in the house. The fight Larava. Wrong with you. Keep it in my meeting. Come out. Woo!
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But anyways, good night long you, μία μπατά φίνς με σειράν που ράντζα μιλω now. You may finish on them long 12 o'clock. Good long music coming up. Να το πει δει too long. 8 o'clock, yeah, so kiss him was the soul. So, what's your like, Salim delegation? You saw the number of Vinisa? 7293939393, what's the number? I'm going to get you calling up 7373 8835. Kickstart him about one time display, yeah? Maris Talaigu, Blong Psyche, featuring Dubs Willis. But at last thing, we can put him kind of some 20 round repeats. Hey, so that's him straight. Boon Blong Lewa. You know Lewa nothing but Boon Blong Lewa straight.

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0: Merry Madang Blong Telal Crew featuring CK Blast. New Bo Sing Sing into the playlist. 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Alright. 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Josel Media Crew inside. 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Long display time. Nice one. 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Sabe man strada. 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You still sit down for money. Batavins lo Yumi FM 93 nights. 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Nikki's corner. One long story blo Nikki. So you think him? Oka tatay mi sili kira fa yumi ba Nikki bo samla tayo sa taki phone blo mi na sakare wana. 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I check Yumi FM. 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I'm so talk okay. I'm saw a side blo walk so. And so carry up because Mikira no morning me must check him some message number the phone or WhatsApp or no to talk me local melee or kind of some so. Me to sometime Mr. Talk Miniki bring the phone. I check Yumi FM first. Okay, and Batosena carry him. All the time me like some phone, but me to sem. I check Yumi FM. So now morning Mikira no clo busy the phone stuff and talk, daddy, please can you give me my your phone? Me talk why? 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

Orobe Blong Sazi. Now you like Mitty Mepstret, live one, fresh one, one time top in Tony. Na Enslam too. Hey, please, you need Lokisim ticket long you. 28 UMFM PNG Award 2026. 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Na voting to one more sing thread. Ibin big lot of us lo dis lo tu player 2024 na 2025. So you start vote na wa. Na mi toki pinise Sazi one time. Enslam na tavin tunia. You just thinking the song long. Sazi one time Enslam kind of some passing love na. One of them are Rainy Lake, Crazy, Amstrad. Some like I know eat song. You like catching one, looking one live one. Kissing ticket you now. When I come up long May 23rd here along La Mana Gold Club. I'm big plus thread because I'm 28th UMFM PNG Music Award. 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Na you come here on the big plus support long rapid form Samsung, Abel Loman Office, New Guinea Heights, Office of Censorship, PNG, Trans Pacific Assurance, na Gala PNG, na to support long UMFM, Now FM, Legend FM, PNG Osborne, Magic Factory, na Total Event Company in many gym. So no can miss out. No good this lamp come up one more time this one. You miss out na but kaya please. 28th Music Award, big plan no go through here. Me no been looking yet, yeah. So ticket prices lo main arena and by 100 kina. Na long balcony by 250 kina. Na suppose you come lo group of four pla. Kind of some you, Peter, na Simon one time girl blong Linda you blah four blokota kam lo kisim four blok ticket ya lo display arena ticket and by kisim nothing through long 280 kina cheaper so kisim now it by no nap miss out. Good night.

0: 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You ready? All right, ask him from the floor now. Night, yeah. 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

waited 3 nights. 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

0: Mary Morobe Blong Squatters Ben, bringing time blong with blood. 10 more minutes before long 8 o'clock. And me been asking you, Sam, one M name blood is blood path where walk blong M lo pulling fuel long fuel tank. And Sally me go out up long engine. One M name straight there. So you may got one blood back him, Liam, to Sam, but I think it's good night straight. And some must fuel pump, yeah. Good night long you na butter Gandhi here long Boys Town. Please big blah good night blue me pla all get all Atwok man Mary blong Boys Town market. Sorry all Atwok man Atwok Mary's dread. No got less man, no got man gilly gilly walk must go yet. What is that you make him stop, yeah? Yes, after all workman go walk is important night, you market man to stall out one kind money, yeah. You still looking yet,
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0: 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Na tomorrow again. Tomorrow, but Thursday. Na long Friday. Friday, Strat. Long number 15 day, long this moon, May, yeah. And by you, bungi me at Badavins, blong Yumi FM. 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May 2026 here long Abel Omen office Waigani Port Moresby long 11 a.m. going up long 1 p.m. Abrus you no can lose anything 11 to 1 p.m. 2 p.m. Tubla Hawata so no can miss out. Bomba story lily clue you long music award na same time too story lo some good long product long Abel Omen office so baby cash long Friday along 15th of May, this was coming Friday, so knocking through, miss out. Huh? So you think in one last story, blow now, yeah? You know now, but after night, me uba go tamlo sem me stablo stereo go night na me go tamlo lo. 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Make sure you sa talk talk lo radio, you sa make him good pla talk talk, strong pla talk talk na honest talk talk ko kata time, talk true ko kata time so make him true pla pasin tu. 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Suppose you?
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2: Good night, long you. Welcome now, la UMFM Top 88 Countdown. Long this blow Wednesday, Miet Badavins, Bami the Brasilan one time. Naimi counting down 8 the big blessing sing where you had been putting one mark, long voting, requesting. But before that, Bami, quick time again, recap him. Recap him again, top 5 long as tonight. Well, on number 5. Okay, it be last long. Leonard Kanya, been sit down on number 5. Number 4, Wizzy B, one time Tastic Yard, Nothing Sing, Rosina. Nalong, number 3, Solo Blong Tavin Tuni, one time DJ Dirty Fingers, Nahari Bimlo Psyche. And straight Nalong, number 2, Bestie Papake, Blong Narox Ben. And then long number 1, Masabe Blong Metellel Tribe. And been top 5 living long as the night. So, Minosabe, bagat sampla lilik, senis na moto nogat. You find him out, you yet lick time. But animal top it, Derek's blue come 7293 and I got you again with calling come to low 7373 8835. Now, good night, Strat. Long old family, long Laloki, new block, butter lens, na pita, na all got our family long up.
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0: Long Aaron, ¿qué está uno sin si me diga? Cabe se lo countdown, suppose you put him on Mac, vote him, request him, nothing through. All right, good night, Strat Long Mano Slecky. Takes away from Hella Land, and I'm the only saling good night, direct flame with our friends, family, around again, around of PNG, and a big blow on long me yet. Nice one, but I'm in a blow, Mr. Red there. A good night, Strat Long. You 16 minutes past 8, and now you still sit around, keep him company one time. Bata Vince Long, Yumi FM, 93 nights. Now, by Miss Kalem, Yumi FM, NRL 13 plus. So, this problem is name is our planting must go through my bed, finish na. Come relax, or put him yaw stop. Me, like, go through my butt, me, or still walk long and stop. I think by tomorrow, me make him the final list, but me talk larim tomorrow, but me go bet him. So you saw finish some display year in 2026, next year 2027, 2028 PNG chief by joining NRL. So first la play him come na sign him contract finish December play on PNG chief Jerome Luai blue West Tigers. Him one big la man too, yeah. We have been winning four la premiership one time. Penrith Panthers na nam go play on the Tigers. I guess we'll talk some wooden spoon, but now look more like at least we'll stop on table. So, M first player man, second man, Alex Johnston, the top try scorer belong NRL. M second man, we have been signing him contract with Emma, joining him chief law 2028. Now, me like isn't thinking, blue, that's all. You like him, who said, but 10 months straight come, na sign him contract. Na Emma play on them chief. Just one player, that's all, that third man. Give him thinking, blue, 7293939393 WhatsApp number. Or your income 7373-8835.
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Top 8 today, it's a countdown. A good night long you. 28 minutes past 8 and time long with the na long Friday. This block coming Friday, 15th long May. And by your booking, that's all me at Batavich Blah UMFM Portman Crew. Na one blab long old performing artist. Also, me talk in this block performing artist there. And by Anslam Tavintunin Sazia Blong UMFM PNG Music Award. So suppose you like looking one blab long all minana talking you usaid straight, but yeah, and by you bung you mitla one time me ba sing sing when ba sing sing. But yeah, by you bung me at Batavins one day one blab long all performing artist blong UMFM PNG Music Award long Friday 15th blong May. This block coming Friday, here long Able Omen Office, Waigani Port Mosby long 11 a.m. going up long 1 p.m. Avenue. So you no can miss out. Look him you long up. You can go early too, not just stop that's on waity stop.

0: That long, you welcome back. You make a full blow, sing sing long, count him down. But you think him, ask him, blow me to play. Me talk was 2028 by PNG Chiefs by take part long NRL. So me like him a lot of me lot. Ting ting blow yet. Tupla man and tupla signing pinis. Jerome Luai one time. Alex Johnston. So you like him? We say third man straight by sign one time Chief. So you make that one play back him long ear. Martin all the way to Mount again. Martin, good night, Loyu. Now, Martin, I'm talking to him. Me like him, a Cooper by because Mangi PNG. Yes, nice one. Me like you to beg him, Loyu. And he got Marilyn Long Rabaul. Marilyn, good night, Loyu. I'm talking to him. Me like him, Xavier Coates. Understand. I'm to Mangi Kerama. Thank you. Na you got Miriam too, long lay. Miriam, good night, Loyu. I'm talking to him. Me like him. Hama. Fido Bakam not join him. Hey, please, favorite boy. PNG girl straight there. Yeah? All right. Thank you. Na last one, Leah. I'm Nathan all the way. 9 mile. I'm Kiranto. So, but if it's good night, me like him. Rhys Walls, Lokam not join him. Rhys Walls, Onogat Ezra, man. Because why? Me at Broncos. Boso, Mr. Ondio.
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One time, Father Vince. Good night, long you. You find him out. Rosina Blo Wizzy B. One time, Tassig Yard. Even sit on number four. Now we surok one Blo Bless Countdown Blo. And number three position entirely MFM. Top 888 Countdown. A vote na request, Blita Solia. So you must continue putting man mark long or sing you like him long Emma. All right, the 20th UMFM PNG Music Award. By come up long Lamana Gold Club long May 23rd. So you kiss him ticket you know that. May Narena 100 kina balcony by 250 kina. That's supposed to come long group of four. Four plus mine to come. And by kiss him nothing through four plus 280 kina. And this blow arena. A ticket there, so you must come area up na kiss him area up before you late na a ticket by penis. You know, look at the show performing artists too. Kind manos, Angelin Nakiko, Stabbing Tony, Nasadia, older but still gold yet. Kiss him ticket me now.

0: Será bom e o Red Flag from Stagger the Band Sing Sing Wave Stabs de Lotto with Sample Time Ego Penis. But now you must get him again. Now you got two promo Sing Sing two na number one. So by Stabs it's all and na pine mouth you yet. But suppose you stop low house here. Is a sample time incident that come up. Can you see meeting in kind something was some bleach, blue washing clothes, na kerosene, no. Some little chemicals about where you saw some chemicals na am dangerous long or picking it to batachi. We saw that kind of some sign, lo box, but I just keep out of reach of children. So this was something. And minimum, you put him lo sample up where or picking it must no can touch him. So you put him on top, straight lo table, or maybe pass him lead lo good na item lo sample up. No good picking any cam na bagay all in motion, I think it was them, warao. And no good thing was one plus something to play, you kind of them now eating him. And by narbla problem again. Na especially on PowerPoint to look good long on picking any.
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0: Massive long metal tribe still staff strong at number one position in up 4 weeks now. I'm depending on vote na request where you had been putting on mark, so you must continue vote him, request him all, sing you like him straight long. Okay, one but last but dedic straight, I go yet long. Look at our line long Beverly Il Hohola. Papa ke want them all get out all squad long em walk long sit down scale him UMFM lo and kind night stuff top night good night straight. Thank you too much long sit down for want them yet Batavins and like him bla nothing through. Alright, coming up next, you got UMFM Route 93.
1: Enter soul all top 8 songs long now night. Catch him can inside on UMFM top 8 at 8. You pick him too. Long Papua New Guinea, knockout one plus police officer is tap on top law. All geta officer must behind him law. One kind of some all geta citizen. Division law internal affairs, in now work the testimony police officer. Long alcohol, na drug. Display, I help him all police officer belong you me lo stop ready. Got good plating thing, na stop ready long help him you. Royal Papua New Guinea Constabulary, I got zero tolerance long passing corruption. Na make him no good work. Suppose one officer broke him law, or use him power blame lo make him passing no good, talk out. You got right long report him display. Talk him internal affairs directorate. Look him official website belong Royal Papua New Guinea Constabulary. Long pine him how you can make him report. Talk blue, I got big play impact. Report him all no good passing, na amba help him lo come up in police force, where Papua New Guinea by got pride lamb. Talk out, not stop safe. This is Top Talk, it come long Royal Papua New Guinea Constabulary.
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1: 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Me at Badavin still sit on keep him company one time you lo different nights. Na music award to em lo come close to na me to em at beat na. Ayo pot night lo me mio glo ting ting mik like kisim ticket area na oglo strong strong lo laus len stop na mi kisim ticket lo me finish we bami go here yet long lamana gold club long 23rd of May you kisim lo no got you need long area bakam kisim before lo ticket finish now you ba no got sans lo looking this 28th Yumi FM PNG Music Award you say him to so Yumi FM PNG Music Award Facebook page na looking all update long up to I come here to want a big blast support long rapid phone Samsung na when I'm able home and office New Guinea Heights office of Samsung PNG na Trans Pacific Assurance na 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All right, the boy Miss Kalim, Yumi FM data runs. So now you know Facebook ask them as now as they have as they go same. I got on a post where me clo go viral stuff. Miss away you saw up in his one English blog post me go talk stuff. And plenty man go making funny na laugh sharing display little gap video na photo na kind straight all making. But me can talk him you now was same. Please, you young man, you young Mary, respect him you yet, na respect him partner blue you. Either boyfriend blue you, or girlfriend blue you, man blue you, or Mary blue you, one and blue you, you must respect him. One and I something, or I photo, what, and blue you, na and blue partner blue you. You no need to come out, na put him go place clear, na put him to social media where all got a man can look him. Emi no good passing us. This one too, emi cyber crime. You make him crime. All can all him you, all can caught him you. This one too. So thing it good na all click on pin it to now close stop on Facebook, TikTok. Grade 8-6 na both them was tapping is TikTok na Facebook na now you going to the TikTok live. By the way, little pin it to live na talk double tap stop yeah. So Papa Mama to look out, put in my lol. Lily got so deeply long house to one of something or look him, one of something or oklo make him the phone blong all his stuff.
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0: 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Dragon's Blow Metal Drive featuring Ellis Moneo, new plus sing senior. So, some come when you like him. Handmark Blong, you the soul. All right, the boy, Miss Kalim, UFM, coins back. So, inside lo coins back. You saw Vinisa. Make a sample loose, loose, all coins tablo, yeah, yeah. So, this lo coins, yeah. I mean, this lo money inside lo pocket, yeah. Me rausim na mitram counting go na total of 5 kina strength. So me pay ni moto sem bisla auto bisla 5 kina 1 plus 2 kina no them stop na bisla 3 kina ya pure coins all got a coin station. So me like me lo toke me 1 and 1 more coins because 1 on coins me counting go ya total of 8 la coins all got. So you talking me some plus 52 ya or some plus 1 kina or some like 10 to 22 and about end up going up 8 na total of 3 kina because 2 kina note yeah na bungi wanted 2 kina na bago 5 kina you can see me talk stop one more time 5 kina total money stands in the pocket me rausim me count him 1 plus 2 kina note stop na 8 la coins na display all 8 la coins I'm total up golo 3 kina you think 8 okata 3 kina 3 plus 2 and 5 kina. 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I'm all 1 and 1 more coins. I'm all 1 kina, I'm all 50 toya, I'm all 10 toya, or 1 and 1 more coins tab. 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

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And a special one, Strat, Tipurana Tab Long, all get all policeman, police Mary, Army man, Army Mary, all CIS officers to around the country, suppose you blah, 1 o'clock long. Make him safely plan lo kind night stop good night straight big la respect straight libla ibla stop mi bla stop community stop safe country stop safe mi bla sapeli mo sem nogat time lele travel stop na you go police car ganjet.

0: popping.
1: A queen by a queen, long Sprigger Mac featuring Kian. Good night, long you. 4 minutes before long 10 o'clock and time, long I please time to go on a now tomorrow. I'm Thursday, Friday, na Saturday. Bring weekend, come close to do him, nice, all right, come again, ask him, Lomitubla. You still singing me at that. Me talk of some left coins in the pocket, and me rousing and finding about one of five kina straight stop. So it is like five kina, one of two kina note, na three kina, more got a coins, and as low coins be counting them, eight no coins over that. So, me like you to talk to me, it's probably eight no coins, and one more coins. I must be 50, I must be 20 to go, end up going up long. Eight la and a total of three kina where you already want to reach two kina, but a total of five kina straight. So you may got some plot back in Luya. I think one plot Liam talk some 22 kina note na 5 plus 20 toya na 2 plus 50 toya seven na 1 plus 1 kina. Nice one. Now just a text camera please. No got name but last plus number blame 8850. You saw same number blue, yeah, please. Miles lo call him full number, but old man kiss him number blue again. But anyways, good night long you. Thank you straight lo. Good luck back him. I'm right answer me like him. Na yeah too. One play. What's up, Ikam? Na toko sam. Good night, Butterfins. Answer blue me. 5 plus 22 ya, 2 plus 52 ya, na 1 plus 1 kina. 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

Welcome back. 4 minutes past 10 and time belum itu pula new pula hawa tu in long siran poran so you like salim dedication 7293939 or you ring straight at 7373835. All right, let me come up now again along Ausline ikamo semlo Big Blue States 20th Yumi FM PNG Music Award 2026. Looks over long tupla here 2024 na 2025 nominees you are now open long listener's choice song of the year award. You think one of song straight been fire up strong na big plus song to mas long this plus tupla year 2024 na 25. You must vote now. You second UMFM PNG Music Award Facebook page na nominate him all sing sing where you think SMM big plus long am. So long May 23rd to and all performing artists is our mulu side side. And slam one time tough in tuni by through my Rossi na sample narpla number blam kind of some round long long na breed one kind to low and slam I think one number blam one time sazia this passing love na coconut pine na testing love please plant it to us na sazi tuya legend straight there. M straight blong sadi na igat narbla song blong kaino sem rainy lay blong M one time men slam one time bara M by place bagara be ma big blood through start long pre booking ticket blong you now you email ikam tc@pngfm.com.pg na kisim ticket blong you 20th UMFM PNG award UMFM PNG music award. Amy, come on, the big plus support, long rapid form Samsung, Able Omen Office, New Guinea Heights, Office of Censorship PNG, Trans-Pacific Assurance, Nagala PNG, na to support long Jimmy FM, Now FM, Legend FM, PNG Houseboom, Magic Factory, na Total Event Company, e many team. So, me talk you little, lo price long ticket, lo arenaya, lo main arenaya, and by long 100 kina, 100 kina. So la balcony by 250 kina na suppose you come long group of four you four plus man come lo buy four plus ticket and by kisim one round four plus long 280 kina so make sure kisim ticket you are up na buy me catch long la mana till melana. Good night.

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0: Awesome na Isabella tuna stuff. 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
2: Tuna sandwich?
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0: Plenty protein, plop long good na flavor. 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Introduce him, nipa 400 gram Isabella tuna can. Check him lo store now.
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0: still the best number ya. 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At 20 minutes past 10, I'm time from Mitubla. Welcome back lah Yumi FM 93 nights. Is open is me at Batavin to go still. Sit down, keep him company one time. You lo this la Wednesday night. Lose week pasambla. Thoughts pasambla. Sambla balos na pun down yet. And by tomorrow on about Friday on about. But sambla mi bla pun down long now yet. Na same time I'm kira back na go because all we now dinner line to you. All son of standby straight. Lo side stop. All right. Boy, Miss Kelly, UBFM. Question box. So inside the question box, yeah, me got one plus where this stop. Now this plus where them start one time letter E. E for Esther, E for Evelyn, E for, say again, envelope. So this plus where them we got 11 plus letter inside of this plus word. Now click up meaning plus this plus where them. Make him one plus talk clear. Make him clear talk. Can some plus talk you try to make him clear long again. Maybe just give him answer you nothing straight there. Call me or text me, come wait stop.
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4: Hurry up now. 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

Evening, yo. Good for night long, you. 28 minutes past 10. I'm time long with Dupla. Good night, one of my people. Because you're on Skelim, Yumi FM stuff. So, Yumi Skelim, some plop Becky Molishali Cam Lodis Black Western Box. Yeah, me to was a one plop. Where start with the letter E? You got 11 plop letter inside. Now, legally, I'm meaning blong MM. Talk clear, one plop something. So, Nanelo, Pomodeta GR 2 M to was entitlement. Aya boso good night straight, but entitlement them kind of sem babitoganem you claiming one plus something or kind of sem entitlement, but emino you know, answerably me talk yeah, you talk clear one plus something. Let me give you answer you stuff na one plus batalia to him sem butterfins good night lo you answer blow me explanation na good night greetings blow me golo Clara Nicolette Pakail. Pakail. Oh, sorry, suppose me no pronouncing word very good, but Jacob, good night, straight long you. Okay, I'm giving myself long explanation. So, me losing most of them, by me try and find some more answer on our side, and talk out one amount straight, one straight, right answer. I'm right now blong narox ban new blo sing sing sabo sam kangu lo yao blo tachim straight bun blo lewa blo yo isa wanisantelo make him vote him na request him

0: UMFM 93 nights, one time Father Vince, good night long you. Na come again, lo ask him, leave me. Mito ko sa one blow word, one time letter E. You got 11 per letter inside, na meaning long emo, likli to, up to clear. Emo sam, you to clear long one plus something. So, you got one plus back him long here. I'm talking to him, Father Vince, good night. I'm talking to him, Father Vince, good night, threat. Word explanation or explained. Oh, explained. Triple word over them game, but am right and something like him long am explanation. Some of you talk explained now and past tense, I think him. So, if you talk some long at me explaining penis or me talk clear long and penis, but word me like him am explanation. Thinking that you just have low primary school and play this like dictionary game, yeah.
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1: Nice one, brother. 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Mibla Gongara Boy Sendu Astalo, Kinding Bay Street, Lagian Passi Passi Time Number Nastana, Mibla Lasala Dedication Go. Meet me, Jay Spet.
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1: Mibla, just Mibla Salem Dedication Mibla Kalo. And this boy play well a number of blum lana, mula la skelly skelly yet yet na all patat wara wara na staff so. Lagi straight, good night clean, lagi in pata.

0: ke wakang e blon Carlson mendaki want mono siki one blon you blessing sing ya kam go stret special dedic stret long on mangi here yet long kindeng olok long siron skelim yumi fm stop at this pet on them all that long mangi eligible isi ligliga no can try long go over to mas one of them finish just one way gonna go siliba no can try long pani new black again. 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Yeah, Moses Erwin. Yeah, Moses Erwin. Me talk Erwin Woosgate, but Moses Erwin. 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
2: 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Island Vibes and Tavin Tuni, love ya, hadia. 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

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Ember number 2 yeah. 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

0: Good night, Loyu. Welcome back, Loyu FM 93 Nights, last na final hour. So, inside long PNG, Mia, and by Miss Kelly, one plus ask him. So, this plus ask him, go Sam. Olo one more line lo province straight there. One province straight there, mosa making this plus Tanimet na Karim Lake dance. Ah, isa rin mosa to Karim Lake na Tanimet dance too. And lo one province straight there. Isa wala nsa 7293-9393 or you call it 7373-8835.
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0: once on board of Inch, New Blessing Singen Blong Naxi J, Gigantic Hybrid Orokaiva. This little butterfly and all hybrid as well. You know, low breed, hybrid. And good night, and Father Vince, because still sit on keeping company one time. You last in the final hour, plus sit on for one time. Now, one for Liam Thosem. Good night, announcer. I boss, please. Name Blumino, announcer. Arima, name Blumiem, but Vince, don't say announcer again, all right? Sometimes you me G vibes like Salim Dedic Blumi. I go along Tupsi players yet, Docs Dikadai, John Irene, John Masse, now original DJs, legend band members still surviving stuff yet, Pillai live music on stage, Papa and Tap by bless him, look out him all right, na special one too, I go along you yet, nice one, but good night lo you, thank you straight long, keep him good company na, likely time go finish me toko sen. This la Tanimet na Karim Lake ya M long online long one M province. Ah. So you may get some role back him lo ya. One protocol sam emol simbuya wabexat emol simbuya wabexa tanimet sol. So you to sem all wabek I mean all simbu no sa tanimet. Simbu em you right there but simbu sa tanimet also Karim Lake one time you go sit down there but tanimet na put him at to losol w na you ba film touch nothing straight thank you strat I'm right and sa na yeah too I'm talking sam good night UMFM but Vince from Woodman Kagwa straight na display Karim Lake I'm come sam lol simbu it's simbu province who say it's a Karim Lake again I'm simbu ta so le ba yo pangra wa wa guy we all family here at Lonkonewa town na here too I'm talking sam but Vince good night na meeting us a member online los simbu para please ogo to simbu must have now night no logo text me stop ya good night angra yo ender wa kai we
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0: Good night, long you. 14 minutes before long full time, along 12 o'clock straight. Good night, me at Badavin. Still, sir, I'm poor you. Last no final hour. In a good night long yarea and tokosamia long harim yumi FM online stop long peles kuabini lopangi astret aya please ogotol awa blumia good night astret and tomila salim dedik shlomi igo long mali sundi JT big dog na awa Lucy na big low one long you yet Batavins nice one good night astret na suppose you go drive round stop lokai night think that's all road safety and importance.
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0: Good night lang yung patapin si Ron Puro Antem Yulo UMFM 93.9 7 o'clock coming up long now 12 o'clock. Oh please, amas plawa so kata mito blogger si Ron Story Antem. But up next, Jack's man I'm stand by long kissing you long now na pinisim straight long 6 o'clock. But lo miet patapin si big lot of thank you straight long you by me catch again one can time long tomorrow testy test day miss our fortnight to yan na no can lose anything straight back him dinaw blue and what table mama company lo office na sing out you you got dinaw lo I blow work mate blue but you same not of like straight thing ma anyway she we can one can time tomorrow good night you feel him too
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5: Oi, mi tambu bli bla. 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

FM operation Brooklyn to light one time here Jacksman mangi bulo panu pasinan poroman one time you yeah long Yumi FM operation Brooklyn to light long at 12 o'clock straight go in up long 6 o'clock long morning. So please sit down na me to pla stop like him. All right, now and test day at 14th day long moon May 2026. Aha, you saw a penis balos to him lender kainol day or same. So please no can time and make him something whereby no stress like him na morning now.

FM, a Misa Rana, Misa Harem, a Misa Off Balance now. You have you come, the wave look come now. Misa, stop one time, you told him. Hako Faitam, you feel him too.

Hey, good morning, Ken. You see, for one time, me at Jack's man, mangi bilo panu yet a solo Gimme FM operation, Brooklyn to light. Good morning, na tingi ma, bell to sa bagara, blocking time all time. So, panam da something na strong in bell. Like him, morning.

0: 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Hey, now I'm time by me to plus 3 team talk piscine. 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

0: Hey, mito si Juan Pla Ensalo, iya, M-Talk, a name do mi Gary Rons, aha, iya yat long liir. Na M-Talk also instant long talk pisin and quick time. 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Okay. Em tasole, em kain ensa ya, mi lugluk long em, alright. A quick time, em ensa, you na mi like him long em straight ya, you salim kam, alright. Ah, na you misave, time you mi talk. Instant, you misave, also em quick time. Plenty time, instant, you misave, you seem little accident time, ah. Suppose one per man em die, long spot straight, em arrive through, you mi talk instant death, alright. Long talk pisin, by you mi talk a quick time through, em die. Alright, power, power. Thank you, Bata Long Liir. All the way from Liir. Hope, stop, you've been alright straight. Now, thank you to Matlo Sinan Poro Wante Miet, Jaxman Mangi Bilo Panu, Yata Solong, UMFM Operation Brookim to Life.
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Hey, good morning, Strat. Gary, yalong and Namatana. Picking in the new island, you may have penis. No, got story. Right. Good morning, Strat. All right, up next, you may got song coming at long. Ulit vibes featuring Manzo calling yet low.

0: FM want them Jax man mangi bilo pano sinan poro one time you a suppose you want pla exam picking in grade 8 10 or 12 all right a reminder that's all exam date you must awe long em na please no can try long spending time with them friends poro man or especially lo phone and one pla big pa something straight on all right you saw some you want pla grade 10 student you saw some June no stop long way June 4th and you bam him exam now one kind long 12 too August, you know, stop long way. I'm stop close to straight. Grade 8, 2. You saw same October, you know, stop long way. I'm stop close to straight. So, try and thing him, manage him time. Cut him down some to all poor man. Shift blue you. Hey, you say me talk shift is our schedule blue you want to more squad. Look, lose him na. Stop updated and bam him exam. So, but you got good plan result. Alright, like him, morning now, na little talk about us all, meeting him, lo trauma in, lo table, lo scale him, suppose you want to student, you are a missed up. Like him, morning.
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2: 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Under the Luka 3, Semi
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you, minimus, and put la morning straight, alright, me pla talk, mam, le you, you must also me pla talk, brata, le you, ah, punan lo panu, I want blasting out, mam, you must also sing out, brata, like him, Bomon Gawai straight.

0: 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Now you talking me group of Ben Blong Design and been start long 1 year straight, long 1 year straight. You think him design group been start long 1 year straight.
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You're still seeing on 401 time, Jaxman, Yata Solung, Gimme FM Operation Brookim, too light. Hey, you ring me, or text me 7373-8835, or WhatsApp me, Tasolo 7293-9393. Now you talking me, a group of Ben, a blonde design, been start long, one name, Yar Street. Alright, you got on plus save, alright, Salim, shall come now.

0: Hey, Nicky Simon Pla and sir, come yet along Nicky Tang. Nicky Tang. Hey man, you to Nicky Tang na meeting you to go same Nicky Tao ya. Well right, like him, but I'm morning. Right, and sab long M thing all same design group even start long 2008 or 2009. Alright, but I'm help him you to so long thing. Design group even start long 2009. Aha. All squad blue me tamlo long on yara yet Solomon Islands. Mm-hmm. I'm ta so le. And then some to the looking, but please, nice to morning. Thank you to take part on the me. Oh, no, Tana been all right straight. Oh, you kind time, Miss Ava, you must front one blah, taka box or one blah, table market. About na stuff. Like him, but morning now. Thank you to take part.
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You sabe pinisa. Alright, that's in for a one day me a Jax man. Yeah, that's along you FM Operation Brooklyn to light. OBT. Okay, you miss Kelling Pastem. A song come long cool and a madaki. One day me helping blow moon siki kulim lo kewa kange.

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Alright, this is on poro wante mi a Jaxman yet. So, lungi mi FM operation brookim tulait. Alright, all music to ya. 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

0: Hey, morning. You see, on 401 me at Zaxman. Yeah, that's all. Give me a FM operation. Brooklyn to light. So now, boy, you come up CID. Blum, yeah, CID case or detector case. You ringing me or texting me 7373-8835. Or you can WhatsApp me. That's all. 7293-9393. Now, you talking me. All right. A triple or something. Blum, but me talk. Now, one plus that's all. And being by true. So, hey, me man, do frame kumu long kind hour long morning. B, me man blow butterem scorn long kind time long morning, na me man blow cooking rice long kind time long morning. Alright, you think one of something straight here, man? One of something true? Favorite walk at time bell cry, and how true by me preparing one blow kind morning also, man? A, me repeat him again, A, frame kumu B, cutting butterem scorn, na C, cooking rice. Hey, one of straight and been true, na two plus been. Gaman.
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2: All right, me go lo plus na me go wash us the wara ya. Me go wash us the wara. 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Hey filma, book books are sleeping said lab ya. 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Lucky na all pupu ga no sakai ke pig. 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No can go wash us nothing.
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Or you can WhatsApp me tasol 7293939393. Na you talk me. Alright, me la cooking one em kaikai lo morning or preparing one em kaikai. 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

Give me a fam operation broken to light on them yet, Zaxman man give you panu still seen on power one time you yet alright but you miss Kelly I'm alright now alright ah I'm some minutes to pani 3 o'clock so I'm alright now by Narox Ben Mr. Talk I'm alright I'm Mr. Tingi narapa lewa ya Lili lewa ya name them Emma Mr. Tingi me I'm told na ya so Mr. Talk mask I'm alright look light as well I'm alright now Skelim na you miss Kelly.

0: You may have operation broken to light on the Mia Jacksman, Mangi Bilo Pano, Sinon Poro, one time you. Alright, you me story penis long CID case, na you make him one bagut play answer penis. Alright, me story, lick more anta long, ema, kind time long morning. Alright, no can time long pass one time all. Group where you know, so you know, should lo stop one time all. Alright, ah, you stop one time, good plug group, fit him you are. Alright, now I play, you me must stop visible, you me stop all man in up, look you me, so time every all bagarap come, all by identifying you me, na, but you miss alright, alright, time you around, lo kind time all same long night, or you OBT stop, you on duty stop, you must got some plug, backup plans blue you are, long, make him illegal walk apart long, walk blue you. Alright, you inform him all, butter blue you, all colleague blue you, all susa, long, kind time all same long, when I'm something you like make him after the walk or inside the walk, alright, I'm all sample tips all low, but you avoid him heavy. Alright, you better be informed and never you stop. Like him, look out him you yet look kind time or same and big plus something. You save heavy na bagarap to come and banana talk saw na come and come crying it through ya. Yeah. Awesome, so look out him you yet na stop. Like him na morning now.
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Alright, dabei straight. Alright, 7 minutes past 3 o'clock. You missed up in this on 3 o'clock. Our blue you, me. 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

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Panu, selan para one time you ear long, you may FM operation broke him too light. Na you miscell him past them. Love ya hard ya by Island Vibes. One time, LP him blong. And Tabin Tuni, love ya hard ya. 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

0: Hey, good morning. It's still sinan pora one time Jaxman. Ia ta solong yumi FM operation Brooklyn to light. Na hey, balus and pun down penis. Mhm. You ring me or text me 7373-8835. You can WhatsApp me ta solo 7293-9393. Na you talking me one m away straight time balus pun down or you kissim income blowing you one m good play way where you sa manage him. Alright, asa weble YouTube help him and arapla man Mary so salim kam na yumi skelim.
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I'm now a little gap time more but me to play I'm some good play tips or sawer long balos pun down and I'm manage ma. 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Na give one play good play tips or good play management idea bring you long lig in cam by you sa walking one em straight there. You share him na nungo to sem sawer bio semi talk pinisa by LP2 yeah.

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0: FM Operation Broken to Light wante mie Jacksman mangi bilo panu na hey miki simon pla ensa em talk also track income na expense are okay em talk also track income na expense minimal same time you like buy one plus something or you like him one plus something okay you must spend him less long ema long one amount you sakisi hey. That's all. Em ino call him. One em up. Em text come long em or one em name long em too. Ino call him na. But em ino na talk straight long name na place em come. But I'm on a nice idea to track income na expense. All right, you like spending money. You spending money according long one em something you sakisima. One em income blow you. But this la talk em true straight. You know can try long spending money winning mark where you kiss him long em. But I'm funny to you about in fact. All right. You mean sawe pinisa spending money long money where you miss a kissing long salary or income. No can try to go and up too much. Time you go and up too much na you short and you mean at sawe when I'm planting back I'm next. Dina uta solia na when I'm can loan na kind or something or sema cost you nothing all debts na this la kind. Alright, like him spend him long lig you sa kissing long. Like him morning na thank you good plumb idea straight.
1: Well, no. You miss 93
2: knives, one time butter beans. So you talking me? This is one of the worst threats stuff.
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2: A punishment, huh?
3: Yeah.
2: Are you trying to spell punishment?
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0: The Jacks man mangi bilo pano right the like time go finish me ask him long balos punda na yimi kisi wanda good pla answer finish ah right sambla mo ting good pla ting loya time yumi got coins to 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or some debts time yumi spend go over na money short by me look lo dinaw arep na kosim debts na kind of sema yumi must got some kind of smart way long invest the money. That's the whole idea, that's the whole point. Long term use long term growth block him more income long loose week time All right, you may must look sample energy funds whereby you mix him good plug all help him long na time money balus him land by you may got a good plug look long ama. So save him first, avoid him debts, na got good plug investment after all by you may got good plug na amamas time long loose week by me no sa test dry Thomas huh? Like him good plan morning na think him good all this law legally called simple step whereby make him a big plan change long life blow you na mia right
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Papa, you listen Central Kekenia, Kegnio, Dabai, Dabai. Alright, morning now, Jacksman, man, give you a panos and for one time. You, all music come good straight on, 9 minutes, Abrusin Pinis, 4 o'clock. Alright, you miss Kelim, a song come yet long, Leonard Kanya, call him long, Abul, you, 7-4.

0: Hey, good morning now. I'm 4 o'clock hour blue Yumi. Alright, I seen on 401 and Jax Mania Tasolong Yumi FM operation Brooklyn too light. 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Now you talk me. Talk out straight one name something true, yeah. You walk him long day. This la hour long morning man, you must walk in one plus scale walk, yeah. Yara way, man, me too like long. Saba, you make one of stuff.
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0: FM Operation Broken to Light wante mia Jaxman mangibli lo panu time dong talk out talk straight na hey mikisim one pla answer lo ia alright bata Jackson straight along Morota Police Barracks I'm talk hey mi pla car breakdown na mi pla oklo fix him stop now tell mi pla push him long taman na come down all same long Morota Police Barracks aya power ya kind bli pla ya you mi FM as blast there. Ayo, please like him. Na Thursday too na narapol car by speed, but suppose you pass an up inside long yard and by all right. Suppose you pass an up outside, ting na sun up, look out in you play at Thursday, Friday to la pundon na kind of same na sample all psych up by come up early. 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Like him, good morning.
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2: 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This be one of the worst threat me go pay him stuff.
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0: FM operation broken to light one time here, Jaxman. Man, you blow panu, sinon poro one time you. Hey, you know, all get the time you kira up morning by you straight him all. Same type breakfast, huh? Make him some planara plow recipe about that thing. You know, all get the time you make him same breakfast. You right, huh? All get the time morning blow you, em sa determine him a day, time blow walk, huh? So you organize good low morning by you pili mo sem namel blow day too. You can organize. Alright, you get up, make him one blow good blow breakfast, make him your own style blue, put him some la tumbuna salt blue on top, tumbuna way blue, prepare him breakfast, put him on top, straight him, organize, smash, na you rouse, chorna by you, because I'm a day blue, good plan. Nah, one plus something again, no can lose thing, look, kiss him all important something by you need him, lo walk, Ting him, put him place killer, kiss him, na you move. Alright, like him, a sweet son, and now move emotion blue, one time scale balance.
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0: But hey, good morning straight ahead, nice plus fresh per day. Alright, the morning lo you. Aha, mila sabe long masalai talk blue you. You ring me or text me lo 7373-8835. Or you can give me one blue voice note solo 7293-9393. Now you talking me talk plus blue you lo morning. I'm just a talk one name straight there. Hey man, no good bummy yaw grease to ya or I grease or try him long. Copy him talk plus blue so silent talk plus blue come na mitla skelim.
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2: Alright, me go lo plus na me go was us no wara. Me go was us no wara. 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Hey, filma, book books are sleeping said lab here. 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And then I'll blanco like crab him to go sem. Like in all pupu gay no sakai get pig. 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No can go was us nothing, nothing.
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4: Long time true, time you mean been using mobile phone, you been some making one. Na time Facebook, WhatsApp, na TikTok you no been come yet, you been some making one. 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

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Alright, suppose you got, you ring me or text me lo 7373-8835. Or you give me one voice note lo 7293-9393 na talk him talk place blong you long talk morning.

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morning now man misavea balus maslen lo aste o nungut bai len long now or tomorrow ai tingin past them outline family behind you tingin walk about by you. All right, morning now, happy test day and no can lose ting ting na you round for la every two by come na by come foul to ya like him good morning stress.

0: 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Hey, thank you too much long sinon poro one time long 12 o'clock come in upstreet now long 6 o'clock. Hi, like him big but thank you. Right up next long 6 o'clock morning Bayu migat news come yet long PNG Ausboom. Right after long news Bayu sinon one time 2 o'clock cup mouse blow you na me long cup mouse show. Hey Freddy Black mangi lo lay na pia blo wea ia taso long number one talk piece in radio station blong you na me 93 Yumi FM long side blo me thank you too much long sinon poro one time Yumi story me making funny Yumi aremul scale music straight alright ina dogona ina fagana ina skew madoga odinu mate 93 Yumi FM you believe too.
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5: 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For Pla Bagra PMV bus where you operate, name long Waigani, Namorata Port Mosby. E now policy kissing go long impound yard behind long police traffic, long Saraga, even spotting more long road. Where walk long inspecting all Bagra bus even start long this week. NCD na Central Police Commander Benjamin Turi I praise him all reservist officers na regular police member where involved long display ongoing street eviction na traffic operation long city. Commander Turi I talk Olga the station commander I kiss him talk pinis long control him all respective areas long all. Na him I talk a week supervision I save larim all bagger up car on long road. Behind him display, I talk police by continue long arrest him all drivers na catch him all bagger up car. Nemi warn him all get operators where he walk long avoid him authorities by still come up long handlum police. NCDC na Bumana House Carabus he walk long strong in partnership long support him inmate rehabilitation na skills training. Whereas they look him NCDC sports youth and civic engagement brands. He donate him kai supply. He go long all get the image long Bomana House Carabus. NCDC brands manager Christopher Topa. He talk focus long him long display him long help him all get the image long kiss him technical na vocational skills long support him all long be in time only lose him Carabus. House Carabus officer in charge chief superintendent Yeli Oifa I welcome him this plus support na talk a new plan agreement along NCDC na Bomana CS by helping improving rehabilitation programs along future book blong all pikinini kiss him new plan a continued support long hospital learning program blong him and an long sponsorship blong Setio Foundation we donate him 49,000 kina long 2026 long supporting book blong all pikinini library corner long Port Moresby General Hospital. Book blong all pikinini executive officer Liani Risen he talk Setio Foundation he been long part time partner where he start long 2008 I help him deliver him early education learning program long all get a beginning long housing area. Na long one Solwara News World Bank he talk Fiji na all get an Arab Pacific nation in a kissy more benefit long overseas labor scheme suppose all get a returning workers he kiss him good pla support long use him skills long all. This pla talk he come long strengthen him Pacific economy.
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5: 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Na long NRL news, Ivan Cleary talk me by step down long coaching role blong Penrith Panthers long 2027. Nemi no plan long coaching Narplo club behind long display. That's all speculation. Now he talk also he got strong play. 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
0: AIO. All right, I'm all mixed up, blast up. Not a plus idea, baby. Check him out one plus hill, bloody slow with that.
1: Yeah, but now you're like you on the guest fire. You got right. Ring come 7373-8835. You think one word of the week? 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
7: 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Miss Arim Wawore, Pia Blawia, Freddie Black, Bada Vince. Now, I'll get it. Now, favorite Blumi straight, Kasti, Kakelarva Kasti. Honesta, me too, yeah!
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0: You may have come up my show once I'm Freddie Black na Piablo Wea. Hey, ya morning.
1: Good morning, truly you. Yes, yeah, 19 minutes past 6.
0: Oh, sorry. Oh. Good morning to Guet, Olga Taola. Kela mangilo, bumana.
1: Hey, true, yeah.
0: So, masperedo, walk status. Morning.
1: Big blow one through Puranta Pet, or mangilo, squad 5 yet, all yal babies yet.
0: Hey. And so, last. So, yeah, inside lo reki, ma.
1: Yes, you may be recap to solo letters you may recap me come, yeah?
0: You may recap again, letter IELM, MCVAIO.
2: Okay.
1: So, this like all letters only mix and stop. You put them in order by you pine him out straight. One name through it, or one word through it by you pine him.
0: No, written come 7373 8835 or salim to sol. One per text or WhatsApp voice note to 7293-9393.
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13: Long Papua New Guinea, knockout one plus police officer is stop on top of law. All get a officer must behind him law. One kind of some all get a citizen. Division blow internal affairs, in now work to test him all police officer. Long alcohol, not drug. This pla, he help him all police officer belong you me lo stop ready. Got good pla ting ting, na stop ready long help him you. Royal Papua New Guinea Constabulary, he got zero tolerance long passing corruption. Na make him no good work. Suppose one pla officer broke him law, or he use him power blame lo make him passing no good, talk out. You got right long report him this pla. Talk him internal affairs directorate. Look him official website belong Royal Papua New Guinea Constabulary. Long pine him how you can make him report. Talk blue, he got big pla impact. Report him all no good passing, na amba help him lo come up in police force, where Papua New Guinea by got pride lamb. Talk out, not stop safe. This is Talk Talkie come long Royal Papua New Guinea Constabulary.
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1: Good morning. Stand by. Coming up, pika meto solo PNG House Bung. Bay mi gatim news headlines bli yumi.
0: Yeah, one more big story ba make him 7 o'clock news bli yumi.
1: All right, kira kira pa. So iting yung aste mo sa mga payday blo sample line na. 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
0: Ayo, sorry ah.
1: So yeah, big pla love na morning through poranta plol booking man.
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4: 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Make him headlines long morning. 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
12: 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Police traffic operation long Port Moresby start long catch him all bagara PNV buses. 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Na long sports, Kina Bank is joining Vaha Kino Racing long Port Moresby. 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
2: 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Liyo na, yeah, I'm time blow you me now. 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

0: Freddie Black na PWIA. Hello, you may have a couple show. Morning, Strats.
1: And to solve a nice through na, yeah, baby, time to check him out now. Brain Box.
0: PWIA, you ready, ah?
1: Yes, always, always.
0: Okay.
1: 30 seconds, 5 plus question, bomik siya mas plus correct, yeah.
0: Uh-huh.
1: Well, time up, baby, and we start now.
0: One animal, yeah, so sun up na sleep.
1: Sun up na sleep?
0: Uh-huh.
1: Horse?
0: Oh, okay, okay, okay. One M only letter web no say use inside the any US state name.
1: US state name?
0: Yeah, all state inside the US state is a letter no stop inside.
1: X.
0: Okay. One M animal, one M milk, one per animal, M naturally, M sa pink.
1: Naturally?
0: Yeah, M sa pink. Color sa pink.
1: Okay, continue.
0: Okay,
1: time up finish. Okay. But anyways, time up finish.
0: One M country, M benim time travel inside lol movie.
1: Time travel? China?
0: Yeah. Oh, yeah. What? Suppose, I'm not asking me this, I'm not sure.
1: Xiong ding.
0: Hey, yeah.
1: So, yeah, you told me to make sure I'm correct.
0: You kiss him one, you kiss him two, you kiss him two plus correct.
1: Yeah, I'm test day.
0: I say you kiss him three plus correct, now you kiss him two plus correct.
1: No, I'm saying you're ready with the storms, but we need yields too. Ay,
0: yeah, only storm na yields.
1: Yeah.
0: Ay, yeah, two plus. Okay,
1: two plus one M.
0: No, two plus scale team, eh?
2: Hey, what else is still my SB?
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1: 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Na drink water and start the morning deal.
0: I'm Tasole. 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
1: I'm Tasole. 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
1: Nice patrulla. Well, stand by. Coming up, come here to sell PNG House. 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News blame me one time. Halloween blow the phone.
0: Sports news come here to PNG House. 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
8: Good morning, me Jordan Vela. NCDC na Bomana House Carabus, I work long strong in partnership. Long supporting me made a rehabilitation na skills training. Na long starting long display work as they look in NCDC, sports, youth, na civic engagement branch, I donate him kaikai supply, I go long all get the inmate long Bomana House Carabus. NCDC branch manager Christopher Topa, he talk focus long him long display work and me long help him all get the inmates long kiss him technical na vocational skills long support him all be in time all he lose him Carabus. Behind him this talk, Bomana House Carabus, officer in charge, chief superintendent, Yeli Oifa, he welcome him this plus support, na he talk new plus agreement long NCDC, na Bomana CS, by help him improve him rehabilitation program long behind time. Kerama District, he now come up in one plus partnership, on the department long community development na religion, long come up in one plus district community development center, long money mark, long 2 million kina, where department, one them district he been contribute a 50-50 go long display project. Minister Blum Community Development and Religion he talk display one bell be marking important step long strong in community development service long district level na make him sure all same long protect him na empower him all programs whereby reach him all get our communities. Four plus bagara PMV buses where he operate name long Waigani na Morata long Port Moresby in now policy kiss him go impound him long impound yard where police traffic long Saraga he even spot him long road where display work is start long display week NCDC na central police commander Benjamin Turi praise him all reservist officer na regular police member where he involved long display ongoing street eviction na traffic operation long city. Commander Turi he talk all get a station commander he gives him talk penis long control him all respective areas long all. Na he talk a week supervision he by larim kind all bagger up car long run low road Benim display emi talk police by continue long arresting all drivers na catching all bagger up car. Nemi warning all gate operators where you walk long avoiding authorities by still come up long handung police. Na long one solar news, well Bengi talk Fiji na all gate up Pacific nations in up now long kissing more benefit long overseas labor scheme suppose all returning workers I kissing good plus support long using skills experience na savings blong all long stretching local economy blong all.
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8: PNG bar Monday si defeating Samoa national cricket team long one play last per ball. Time only chasing target long 112 runs na winning one time two play wicket is stop yet. Ali Noai I delivering match winning performance na kissing three play wicket long bowling na behind MET I team winning boundary long final ball long Salim PNG winning this play victory. Na long NRL news, Ivan Cleary took Emmy by step down long coaching position long M long Penrith Panthers long 2027. Emmy took Emmy no plan long coaching all Narpla club. That's all some high talk all Sam Emmy by joining one play rival club long NRL. Mask Emmy talk plan long M finish long 2027.
6: He come on them new play look PNG Ausbung. You may from sports news one time true high.
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10: You story. PNG Houseboom I bring him come to you.
11: Yes, hello and welcome again long you story. This week me talk long artificial intelligence or AI. And you may look him plant the country long world and even Papua New Guinea too. And you start long use him now, don't make him plant the or something. And one blah good blah tool long use him, don't make him walk. That's all AI and can come up with one blah something where he can come up heavy. Suppose you mean use him good long straight for rot. Now one time election by will come up long next year, 2027. This plan now I'm come up with someone by heavy where come on it look strong long alongside long all using all AI technology long come up all heavy or influence him election long next year. So here now by me Harry Mount expert long this plan topic came Mr. Michael Sayre who said he by talk more long this plan alongside long artificial intelligence technology long using long group the road to long how long addressing long side long using long or road where but he can come up heavy long behind time.
12: How can we really use AI to compete in the market space for truth? The best use of AI is to take one kernel of good work, solid sources, trusted method, editorial oversight, and accountability, long-run accountability to the public. And you can multiply that across multiple platforms, radio, TV, web, print, multiple languages as well too. To me, that's what it means to compete in the marketplace of ideas, using technology for a mission, not for its own sake, and using technology in a way that actually multiplies the truth rather than just adds to the noise. Let's fight AI with AI.
11: Now, thank you, Long Harim, bring you. Bring me again tomorrow. Long Harim, finish long you story, long this week.
10: You story. PNG House Boom I bring him come to you.
13: Oh, New Island. Silipo se toro se lo soluara.

0: You may have kapmao so want the Freddie Black na Pia Blowia.
1: Hey yeah, good morning, good morning. Na yeah, hope was a morning blue and walk go or right sol. No can lose tintina, drink wara before you drink coffee.
0: I'm now 12 minutes you listen to sol 7 o'clock every time blow you meet triplan na yeah, hope you fresh up na yeah, you ready to solo face him day.
1: Na some to line where some people online where you suggest ring first before you WhatsApp post time, not talk WhatsApp or text post time, or say you dislike, dislike, or say, ma, me plan no ka number of you.
0: Yeah.
1: Me plan no ka number of you. You must text first. Ah. Oh, hello, morning, me dislike, dislike. Me kissing number of you, lo dislike, dislike, na me ring, lo dislike, dislike. No can just start ring nothing. Ayo, please. Number of the scammer say increase. Number no sense, I call now.
0: Increase, yeah. No, umbra bam 16 hour with flips and salili. All right, inshallah, you may from Rekim, by me, recap him to sol, all letters with me. Rekim, lo Monday, he come in up, aste, only mix up, na stop, you must think him this la. Yeah. So, by time, play around, na, by me, try and find him out, word, blame me.
1: Okay, so, Monday, come on, same, you may Rekim, letter I E L, M C V, letter A I na O.
0: Mm.
1: You got two plus I, lo, this word, but like, all stop. Like front na backside.
0: Well, by me give hint, lo not a plus side, but you play around now, you think I'm one word through. You call it come?
1: Yep, 7373-8835 or Salimon to WhatsApp voice note or text us all 7293-9393.
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0: 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Baragot na morning stress. No, can Larry since na kari ting ting ligo na yugo na go garay.
1: Hey, please, maybe, maybe.
0: Oh, yeah, na, suppose no kari yugo M, then M no kat now. No can force.
1: Ayo, 26 minutes past 7, Freddy Black, na Piablo, we are here to sell you my FM Cup Mouse Show.
0: Yes, number two time, because all no are first round. Am I right?
1: Meo klarim sing sing, eh, ibis tedin.
0: Oh, sorry. Kuan you talk, Rakim?
1: All right, bay me recap him to sol now, or let us way me bin Rakim lo Monday, I come on top na. You must think him this to let us only mix up na stop, huh?
0: M to sol, letter I E L, mm-hmm. Letter M C na V, na A I O.
1: Okay, am I must spell letter?
0: Am I must spell? Nine pla?
1: Nine, yeah, nine. Huh, yeah. Okay, only mix up na stop, by putting to sol in order na by pine him out wet, blimmy blow week.
0: Yeah.
1: But Pia.
0: Uh-huh.
1: You give one plus, you know, hint, starting letter.
0: Okay.
1: Starting
0: we'll
1: letter.
0: Start one time letter V.
1: All right. You give man sub, you come, no, be in pine him out, wet, blimmy, blow, weak, glow. Nara plus side, 7373-8835, you can call.
0: Okay, you can WhatsApp to law 7293-9393.
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1: Yes, yeah, Barra. Good morning, Stret. Hope morning go right.
0: Yes, yeah. Na, bay mis kailan pas tunawang planu pa sing sing ananik lo social media. 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
1: En to sol. 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Make morning view. 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
0: Biklo wan trupura ang tapit lo. 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Here, Tony. Here at lo Rainbow.
1: Morning, Stret.

0: Freddie Black na Pueblo. We are here to salute you, UMFM Cup Mo Show. Happy Thursday, Thursday.
1: M now, good morning through. Lo, yeah, matu, Cyril now, MVIL staff, lo, get a wushat wak lo wakin way kam lo, workplace staff, eh?
0: M strat morning. Okay, so, coming up.
1: Mm-hmm. Ika meto solo PNG House mong, boy, migatim news headlines, bli yumi.
0: One emol big story, ba, make him 8 kilok news, bli yumi.
1: All right, na now, M boy, mi lining one tempia.
0: Okay, this pam common sense, ah. Suppose you stop a Facebook.
1: Okay, all right.
0: You stop your Facebook na you think him you less to look him online all share him some all nonsense post na about that.
1: And by you ko na.
0: All please me go stop. By you easy, by you easy, man you la saw strength. So you think him ah, you got online we all share him all some kind of nonsense post na all cyberbully lol na rapa one pa na rapa go kam na you less to look him. You saw what by make you name? Unfriend him all.
1: Unfriend him all.
0: Unfriend him all. You control him one something you baluluke thing him. You control him one something you baluk him lo feed you. So the more you give him attention lo one pa pamitone online cyber bully lo one pa naraplas tap. And the more by look his kind of post coming up. The more you react or yeah, the more you watch him or you react or something real or man cross fight about or yeah, kind of sakay name still this all something but still pop up the feed blue. So you sa control him one him something, you sa look him the feed blue. So yeah, set him up or some kind of scale something, you make him feed blue like the way you like him then.
1: Yeah. Oh, so you
0: yeah. Mr. Set you like or scary movie now. Ah yeah.
1: Ayo,
0: but true wants me no feed low ones.
2: Even yeah, me a drama blog original very about three. Kaya misa lulay na piring.
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11: 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Kiss him update long all top stories make him headlines long morning. He come long PNG house
12: go. Good morning, display more stories make him news. NCDC na bomana house carabus is strong in rehabilitation partnership. Kerma District is signing agreement long new plan development center. Sarga police I catch him all four plan bagara PNV buses. Na long sports PNG Baramandi si defeat him Samoa long national cricket. Na Ivan Cleary by step down all some head coach long Panthers long 2027. Display among stories make him news.
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15: 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Aye, now you feeling too?

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1: Random bandom, anything and everything. So, ask him to me now. Lord, this morning I'm go Sam. Who said this to one plus friend or one plus man or marry where you saw a lamb where? And by hard threat, lo live time M no got data.
0: Please talk out, talk straight or mention him to check him out. Email him Facebook page to post and mention him name blog him to lahap.
1: Meeting no one pa usla indomi mas mention ni me at almost name put the name do me underneath this la poster me go lause fight bakirap
0: all right to talk
1: yeah but ring it comes 7373-8835 or saliwan pa WhatsApp voice note 2072939393 or se Freddy talk pinise comment to Facebook poster
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1: Oi. You go, Freddy!
0: Hey! All right, you may check some of the Baking Blame Me, you may from Facebook page, where poster some squad only comment.
1: Bara, keks kutitura yung comment nem to, kaino se batable yung yung jukes marasin. 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
0: Jukes data mas marasin bli.
1: Na yeah, nara pa Baking to, kam yet lo phone di miye, text eh. Okay, Dorothy yung toke, Pia mem one problem. Let's say big sister me lo for mile. And to Pia yet one problem na narapla em Glenda. 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
13: Good morning, me Jordan Vela. Wample Youth Development Initiative now e kamap long inland Baining East New Britain province. One time new plus support long Ramandu Youth Association. Provincial government and need long Governor Michael Marum e join one time Agmark Limited long delivering necessary na building materials where e value long more long 15,000 kina. Governor Marum e talk all same agriculture and me backbone blong province economy. Na me encourage him communities long use him good land blong all long make him income. And me praise him to all youth association long kiss him display initiative long push him self-reliant community-based development. All materials by support him necessary project long produce and supply him cash crop seedlings. He go long all local farmers and come up him income opportunity long all young plowman Mary long place. One plus big plus mangrove broadwalk project by come up close to Long Port Moresby where he set long open long July where he may make him first of its kind development inside long country. About our mangrove broadwalk inside long walk long Borderless Bay Marine Sanctuary he been developed long 7-day Adventist Church Central Papua Conference. Project he aim long restoring coastal ecosystem na promote him environmental education one time ecosystem opportunity. Research assistant Duken Bellet e talk inside by God Resource Center to long helping boosting conservation awareness and community learning na by giving visitor close to Lugluk long mangrove biodiversity na importance long em long coastal marine communities. PNG Teaching Service Commission e launching major reform long modernizing education administration long country. Commission is so in corporate plan, development plan and new pro website too. We now work by shift go long record keeping e go long digital platform. Chairman long teachers commission e talk also in display reform by improving service long close to long 70,000 per teacher na bringing commission come close to long all get schools. Minister long education kinoka feo e talk digital platform by reducing travel na delays long teachers na improving payroll system na to new system e by larim teachers long accessing forms na records online. Na long one solwara news. Nauru Parliament he approving constitutional amendment long changing name long country where he looking also in display move he aim long reflecting more good local language na cultural identity long country.
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13: PNG Baramandis e defeating Samoa national cricket team long one play last ball. Time only chasing target long 112 runs. Now winning one time 2 wickets is stop yet. Alina O e delivering match winning performance. Where he kiss him 3 wickets na behind him hit him winning boundary long PNG. Well, him sealing victory long all. Now long NRL news. Ben Hunt he look also Emmy by extending contract long M want them Broncos long 1 more year now by stop inside long 2027 planning. This play move is strong in competition long number 7 Jesse want them all get a young play halves he stop long battle 2 long kiss him sport club in now mass managing salary care pressure na good play planning time only balancing experienced players na all new play rising talents too.
6: I come on them new play look for PNG house boom. You may have sports news one time true guy.
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1: Yes, yeah, but a good morning, happy thirsty Thursday.
0: I'm to 11 minutes past 8, emi time blow, you me triple na, yes, suppose you stop yet in chalo bus or in chalo walk car. Ask him, you to ask your driver, why it long till late?
1: No, I'm all right. You're on long time, dear. Think you might. I got clock, you got time. Well, not planning a time, you're late. Now, you too, you got time, dear.
0: I understand. Ask the two and pay dinner. Some problem, you may first per day, pay, pay on a loose week, finish.
1: Okay, it's a little rekim.
0: But if you recap him again, one more letter, see, we've been rekim lo Monday, you come on top.
1: Yes, letter IEL, MCV, na letter AIO.
0: Tomorrow we're paying word blimmy blood this week, but Pia, you know, you give one start letter blood this word.
1: Me talk finish letter V.
0: All right. You think I'm on a word? You call it up
1: 7373-8835. Or you have to swap in a salon for WhatsApp voice note or text us solo 7293-9393.
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7: Hello, mi Eric Sparks, mi taposem long Ontario inside lo Canada yet, mi skelim Highway 11, na mi like to big plum monistre to block up mouse, like it la, like you block up mouse.

0: Please, one of kind 600 ways, please. 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
1: That's why I'm 600 ways.
0: Yeah, plant it away. One emblem, one eh. Totok ni, miurago. Freddie Black and Pia Blue, we are here to solve from Cup Mouse Show.
1: Hey, yeah, good morning. Happy Thursday, Thursday. Please, no can larry. No can larry problem. No narop no one affect you.
0: Yes, I'm true. 22 minutes past 8.
1: Okay, na. Bay mi rekim ya. Recap again.
0: You mi recap in Monday, come on top again.
1: Okay, so Monday yet you mi rekim. Letter IEL.
0: IEL on Monday, Tuesday.
1: MCV.
0: Wednesday.
1: AIO.
0: So these two letters, nine letters na PIE give him.
1: Starting letter
0: blong. Starting letter blong, remember?
1: Letter V.
0: Only mix up na stop. Tomorrow by me pining word bleem me blow week, but you can continue on na salim all answers blue. Kami mi collect him na tomorrow. You may reckon to all answers blue. Na tomorrow by me pining out word bleem me blow week. Hai.
1: 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You can ring or salim on per text or WhatsApp voice note us all. 7293-9393.
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3: All right, we go to place now. We go wash us the water. We go wash us the water. We come outside straight now. Got a family grab now to say. Hey, film up. Pupuks are sleeping inside lab. Yeah. Ayo, please. Me only lewa blue straight. And then I'll blanco like grab him to go say. Lucky now, pupuk no sakai get pig. You go to place. Ask him past them. No can go wash us nothing.
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0: Freddie Black, no PM, no we are here to sell you me from Kapmal Show. Happy Thirsty Thursday.
1: Good morning, through na Miss Kelim. Now, one plan you please sing sing blocals and mind you want a mon siki.
0: M to solo sing sing title. Call him to solo kewa kange.
1: Hey, here at lahagan, suppose you are in Mr. Good morning, through you vote him na request me.

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1: All right, FTR.
0: Kwan, FTR, itok, tok.
1: FTR? Mm-hmm. Pia, awesome. Disla na, ba imitito lo, side, soka, I mean, training na, disla kay na.
0: Okay.
1: One name, good pa benefit, lo, you see, you as a soka player na, you training na, disla kay.
0: Yeah.
1: You, Mary Bro Dance, you start done, you say, you say, dance na, disla kay na. Uh-huh. But, you say, look, example, dance, so you say, one belt through, lo, moves, blongol.
0: Yeah.
1: You must go lo, soka training.
0: Why?
1: Hey,
0: kill me, yeah. At the training, do la.
1: You know, hard training, but then by helping, by you flexible any angle.
0: No, no, kami philosophy gan.
1: Mm.
0: But then, alright, bami go. I'm now yata you stretch all.
1: Yeah, one team na.
0: Stretch all, I'm by me go. Yeah, one pa content gon tap.
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10: 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Ramanda youth you walk on the Miss New Britain governor along strong in agriculture, central ready long first plan mangrove broadwalk project where he by start long July, teaching service commission he launch him new pro website long strong him administration work, na long sports Baramandis he win him Samoa long qualifier long Japan, na long NRL Ben Hunt he look long extending contract blong want 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

0: So Freddie Black no Pia Bawia. Happy Thirsty Thursday.
1: Yeah, good morning to all of you.
0: Yeah, why you is right?
1: Thursday, yeah, Thursday.
0: I'm saying this la birthday eve blue. I think tomorrow I'm birthday blue. What a Friday I'm birthday blue.
1: Yeah.
0: No, go to say suppose maybe one for money mere maski. Every Friday you travel.
1: Please, me
0: Boss
1: travel.
0: Boss to me, you travel.
1: Yeah, me sleep number long, but presidential shoot don't laugh. No, me go.
0: Anyway, yeah, but I'm come up now. You saw a penis, yeah? Lo house line e come lo big to stage.
1: Woo!
0: Drum roll, please. Freddy, drum roll.
1: Sorry, drum roll blew me as a keyboard.
0: I'm all right. 20th Yumi FM PNG Music Awards 2026. You saw a penis, yeah? Look, saw a blue tupla, yeah? 2024, not 2025. One M song, I been pair up strong, na make him you sing behind him lo year 2024 na 2025.
1: Mm-hmm. Meeting him penis, I'm gonna go. I'll be voting.
0: Okay. So you got us all Yumi FM PNG Music Awards Facebook page. Now you nominate him this for sing when been hit name lo year 2024 na 2025. M 2024 na 2025 listeners choice song of the year. You yet ba pick him
1: is the favorite blue year 2024 na 2025
0: M tasole. So yeah, but perform the night to PNG reggae sensation and slum on Yumi Putin finish.
1: Sorry,
0: a colorful moon in light. Don't stop me, but me finish me. One time at Tavin Tunio Sam Yumi looking penis news, so no can miss out. I'm think today all announce him again. Narapa performing artist. Hey, me had to wait there. But yeah, pre-booking tassel ticket by you. 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

0: You may have come up show wanting Freddy Black na Pablo Wea. Yes, yeah, morning.
1: Hey, good morning, true. Yeah, na morning, love. When na Monday remarks, good morning, straight. Hey.
0: You think him how all, waramansa, kalap lo basa. You may gonna kalap in his lo bus and then, welcome. Same speed of all, look lo front. Facebook driver go gonna look, say, hey. Family. Avinun. Ah. Kona sila unisi eh. Yung, paka mo sa lo waigan niya stay after lo training. Gora no sa lao sa na, kalap ya temen to kay family abi no no em lucos mo gara geru line sol stop you me go bus gaman kati go inside lo wagon service station em kirap ya temo sem to kay mi gaman light him mi light him now you me look him
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0: you me go em to se time o gara mam sin selo bus
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1: Yes, morning. Happy Thursday, Thursday.
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1: Okay, give me something. Talk to me. 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
0: Okay, Αστεία. Μη το πλάι stop go go. Holiday, yes. After the show straight, I mean, 9 o'clock, yeah. Go sit down, lahap now. Stop, you go empty and be still a walk, blem. I'm come as well up, me sit down, lamp, troll, and get up. Look at time, eh? Let me tell you, look at time, stop, eh? And talk, ciao. You must take him lunch really seriously.
1: Ayo.
0: Get up, you go, ciao, you go now.
1: No, money, eh?
0: No, I'm money, you go, son, outside, lahap, yeah. Go for some front, long table penis, and talk this la come. All give penis, and talk up. I will not bomb you, look you. Unless, wow, yeah.
2: Even me, a drama original belly about three. I am Mr. Lena, the ring.
3: 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Wow,
2: 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I'm talking about the last one.
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1: 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Good morning. Happy, happy Thursday, Thursday. Yes, sir. Brave Thursday, Thursday. Yeah, nice plus sunny day. Sun came up early straight long morning. Let me say you start him day bleeping is. Yes, start long positive mind. No matter what account blue talk, you must start long positive vibe, that's all. Anyways, so welcome now to UMFM Sunround Show. Mitla basira mpora one time lo 9 a.m. Kopinisi straight lo 2 p.m. All right, incident lo UMFM throwback blue you na me. One plus song star play ba me playing intro blongen. Na yiba tokumi straight uset artist group of band singing this last song na 1M title blongen. All right, mitla arim intro.

0: Alright, you are MPD is calling me 7373-8835, or you can WhatsApp Sally voice note to the WhatsApp number 7293-9393. Na talking straight, Uset Artist, Group of Ben, singing this song, na titled Longen.
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Good morning, Trolo Bestie. New song come at long, Naxi J. Song title, call him yet. Gigantic Hybrid Horror Kaiva. You are, you like him, vote na request.

Show once again, best blue filmer. Good morning, truly. You bestie. Ah, oh, please. Gigantic hybrid creature strategy stuff here. Woo! All right. Incidentally, you may firm throwback, you know me. Me been playing me one play intro, na me talk you lot. Talk me straight. Who said artist group of Ben? Sing him this song, na one em titled Long Em. All right, me tla rim ken intro. Alright, Mitla Gatlo, yeah, Felix and Togosem, yes, David, alright, Mitla Gat Nathaniel and Tog, One Street Entertainment. Alright, thank you, good try. Mox, and Togosem, best meeting also One Street featuring David Guile. Alright, thank you, true. Alright, in on One Street, this la em song long, David Guile. Alright, song title yet, and by how. Alright, thank you, true, la back in blue flag, good morning. But-

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0: Yumi FM, Sarah Show, once again, best blue filmer. Yes, good from morning through the university. All right, for Yumi FM, music awards. Yes, Makim Tasol, 20 plus years. Lo soim luxave gobeken lo all mana Mary. O said, contributing music. Lo promoting, na yes, supporting PNG music. Instead, long country, na overseas. And time lo give him luxave back. All right, nomination, lo listener's choice song of the year. Blo 2024 na 2025. Yes, I'm out already. You can check him out at Yumi FM PNG Music Awards Facebook page. You look at post time stop long and you can comment underneath. Mention him this song where year 2024. Song have been part up good straight and you've been like him. Or blo 2025. One him song where you've been like him, 2025. You can now vote lo up. Nomination and me open. So yes, so him unmarked blue yo. All right, display Yumi FM 28th PNG Music Awards and by come up on May 23rd. Next week Saturday, guys. Next week Saturday. You know what plan? Make him plan blue lo. Attend him. And one plan night, a big play event, and mark him 20 play years. Blow PNG Music Awards. So you know, good play you miss out long end. So yes, suppose you'll pre-book him ticket blue you. You can email him tec@pngfm.com.pg, all in lowercase. All right. 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